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Just a little bit of music that's good for the soul. I'll be doing Simo's first dance. I want you to get in

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5: Scousers, Wirral Squirrels, Evertonians, all red men. Turn this up because I want to tell you all about solar car sales, the ones you always see online. No

0: Dua Lipa. It's levitating. Imagine that, like, sort of floating around.
1: Good morning, everybody.
0: Hey, it's your last day today. I feel a bit sad.
1: It's
0: Lee's
1: okay.
0: Back tomorrow. I'm not going into the studio tomorrow either. We're going to be at I'm So Pretty.
1: Oh,
0: God.
1: Very
0: so
1: nice.
0: Everyone come down and have a little off of your hair extensions. You'll find us there.
1: Why don't I get to go on these jollies?
0: You can come down if you like. More than welcome if you want to get up at that time in the morning. Come and join us.
1: No, you're not.
0: Are you rating yourself on your last morning?
1: 8.5.
0: 8.5. I'm going to come in at 9 today.
1: It's these early mornings.
0: Yeah.
1: A 9, that's a strong
0: that's
1: 9.
0: That's a strong 9. It's going to be boiling this weekend. I don't know why I'm excited because I'm going to be inside all of it. But it's nice for people to be able to be in the warm and enjoy themselves, isn't it?
1: Yeah.
0: Are you rating yourself? Yes. How are you rating yourself this morning? Get in touch and let me know. Are you rating yourself like me and John, quite high, 9 and an 8.5? Or are you coming in at a bit of a 2 because you're feeling a bit naff?

0: 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I love it.
1: Love all the tunes.
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0: want to go on holiday, don't you?
1: Yeah.
0: You can't help it. Hey, I don't want to give too much away, but around this song, something very exciting is going to be happening in the next couple of weeks involving Weaver. I'm not going to give too much away, but it's very, very good and it's going to be funny. It's just made me think of it. But you can't not think of going on holiday, Ian.

0: Ava Max and Sweetfoot Psycho.
1: Yeah.
0: We've all met one of them in our time, haven't we?
1: We have.
0: Oh, dear. I don't know. I've not met anybody sweet. I've just ended up going out with a load of psychos. That's been my issue.
2: It's one of them, isn't it?
0: It is. Anyway, it's the Becky Butler. It's Simo and John May.
2: Just start your
0: day. Yeah, it's always safe, but it's time for the
2: Johnny's Simo. Last day.
0: I know. I'm quite sad, actually. Oh, boo.
2: I feel sad about
0: he'll
2: it
0: he'll be
2: now.
0: Back again soon. He'll only go a week. He'll need the holiday. He'll be back. I won't worry about it.
2: Jet 2 song before, and that's
0: yeah.
2: Just fine.
0: Oh, yeah. I don't even know he's back in the country. Anyway, women, this is Simo's stat for the day. Women are more attracted to men after 25 seconds of what?
2: Mowing the lawn.
0: No, that was the answer yesterday. You can't do the same thing. Women are more attracted to men after 25 seconds of what?
2: Snogging.
0: No, you're not having any more guesses. See if you can work it out. Have a little go. Well, as my nan used to say, have a go, Joe. Your ma won't know.
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0: Tobias, an angel of mine. What? It's Simo and John May. Start your day. And it is the answer to the Simo stat. I wonder if this, kind of subliminally, is that weird? I wonder if this applies. Women are apparently more attracted to men after 25 seconds of what?
1: It wasn't snogging. I've got no idea on this one.
0: 25 seconds.
1: Yeah.
0: Of listening to music. If the right music's on in the background,
1: yeah,
0: when you meet someone, there's every chance you'll be more attracted to them than you would be without the music. Isn't that weird?
1: So hang about. So if there's music in the background,
0: yeah,
1: the woman.
0: Yeah.
1: Why? Because it creates like a rom-com fairy, yeah, tale that doesn't exist.
0: Isn't that mad?
1: Oh, well, he just setting himself up for a fall, aren't he?
0: Oh, God. They're not giving us any hope for any of us single, are you?
1: I'll just stop.
0: Blimey, yeah, heck. Hey, I'll tell you what I am looking forward to, though.
1: Go on.
0: Battle of the Decades on,
1: yes,
0: the way. It's a corker this morning from the 90s.

0: Winter Gordon, I'm No Angel.
1: I love this song.
0: Yeah, it's a great tune, isn't it? I reckon about... since that's 2010 on here. I thought it was earlier than that. I do love it, though. Proper reminds me of going out that. It's a Brecky Butler, it's always Say It With, and it's time for the Battle of the Decades. This morning, it's Pauline and Crosby. She's gone for a 90s tune. She's gone for her favourite artist who actually spanned across a few decades. You'll know her well. Whitney Houston.
1: Oh.
0: Go ahead, it's Step by Step.
1: She was the queen of pop.
0: Yeah, here we go.
2: Battle of the Decades on the Brecky Butler.

0: How good was that battle of decades before? Whitney Houston, was, Step by Step. If you want to get yours in at 60030, start your message with the word radio. Coming up after 7 o'clock this morning.
1: Go on.
0: Gives a clue, day number five.
1: Oh, what's going on again? The days are mounting up.
0: They are. Got a big morning glory for you. A huge one today.
1: Massive.
0: And after 8 o'clock this morning,
1: go on.
0: We are going to be joined by Shauna Laycock from In Demand Events for the big Brekkie Butler pub quiz. Brace yourselves.
1: Indeed. Indeed.
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0: Jax Jones and Martin Solveig. It's the Becky Butlet. It is Butlet. It's the Becky Butlet.
1: The Butlet.
0: It's the Becky Butlet. It's all with Say It With. And it is Simo and John May.
1: To start your day.
0: Yeah.
2: The Becky Butlet.
1: So clear. Yeah. That song was a bit of a mixed bag.
0: Yeah, it was Stick Figure.
1: Yes.
0: It was.
1: It is definitely one of them by the pool in Turkey. And it, like, yeah. When you hear it 6 years later, it takes you right back to when you were in Turkey by the pool 6 years before.
0: I'm a little bit annoyed it's not been my holiday song while I was in Jamaica. I would have loved it to have been my holiday song.
1: Well, give it
0: and
1: time.
0: And then I'm trying to make it in my head that it was. Does that make sense?
1: Well, you might have another boss holiday.
0: Well, who knows?
1: No, don't force it.
0: Lindsay Tomo didn't like it, though. Get it off. Should be on pontins, not the radio.
1: I could hear that in pontins.
0: Get it off. What about Matty T?
1: Matty T's wrote, I'm a fan. Funky little tune.
0: Yay.
1: As Kirsty said, love this. And so does my boy. He's just jumped out of his bed and started dancing around the room.
0: Oh,
1: well, that's good.
0: That's cute. Jay says, what a tune that song is. I absolutely love it. Michelle says, Simo, you work too hard. Well, tell me something else. If it's going to be nice, can't you work from home after the breakfast show? No, because I've got to be back for Scotty later, haven't I?
1: You are a grafter.
0: I've got to work. It's daft me driving all the way home to come back again. Spend more time.
1: So what do you do in the day?
0: Sales.
1: Oh, yeah.
0: Do all sales stuff and do all
1: stuff.
0: You're
1: a full... You're like an in-demand Swiss Army knife, aren't you? There's nothing you can't do.
0: Pull a little
1: bit. Hey, will you cover for me? Yeah, no problem. Yeah, there we go.
0: Have you ever seen that Catherine Tate character? And she's called Claire, funny enough.
1: Go on.
0: And they go to her, to Catherine Tate character, and they go, can we get somebody to do this? And she goes, I can do that. That's me. And she's actually called Claire. And she based it on me.
1: Go.
0: Before we get into the morning glory as well, hi to Nat and Phil. They absolutely kill me, these two. Hi, you two. Happy Thursday. Finish me work off going to Fortaventura on Tuesday.
1: Everyone's off, aren't they?
0: Hey, they said they'll put me in their case.
1: Oh, Sam.
0: They could put me in the case and
1: weird.
0: I could have Stick Figure as my song while I'm in Fortaventura with them. How's that?
1: What, on an iPod?
0: Yes, that's very nice,
1: in
0: wouldn't
1: a
0: it?
1: Case on an iPod on
0: yes.
1: A loop.
0: Oh, that'd be good, wouldn't it? Like a little contortionist. It is time for the Morning Glow with in-demand events. And speaking of in-demand events...
1: Go on.
0: We're going to be taking them on after 8 o'clock this morning with Shauna Laycock.
1: Bring us on.
0: Yeah. I'm quite glad because there's never been anybody on the quiz with the same level of intelligence as me.
1: oh yeah, she thought bears weren't real, didn't she?
0: Yes, yeah. And she's, I tell you, Karen, I don't know if to say this now because I don't know if she's listening or not. Right, no, I'm going to wait for the cow story. It's something to do with, she asked whether different cows did, were the different cows that semi-skimmed and full milk came from.
1: Wow.
0: So okay. I'm feeling confident today. I've never met anyone quite more stupid than me, so I'm quite pleased
1: that's
0: about
1: brilliant.
0: It, actually. But we love Shauna.
1: That's
0: she's coming
1: brilliant.
0: Up after
1: I
0: 8
1: love
0: o'clock.
1: That. That's funny. I'm writing that down.
0: Yeah, you are. He'll have that in his stand-up act now. So basically, in-demand events, what they do is they come along and they make your event an event to remember.
1: Yeah.
0: Doesn't have to be a wedding. Doesn't have to be a big birthday. It can be something like a baby shower. It can be a christening. It can be a garden party. It can be an awards ceremony. They will come along and they will make it special. They've got packages starting for like 300 odd quid, honestly.
1: This is
0: great.
1: Brilliant.
0: And you know, like if you think to yourself, do you know what? I really look forward to like Monday mornings when Cocky's on. I mean, there's about three people who say that.
1: Yeah.
0: But yeah, if you're looking to look forward to like, and you love Sea Cocky.
1: Yeah.
0: And you're like, how do I book Sea Cocky? I could have him doing that. I could have like Cy Austin. I could have such and such. I could have this and that. Do it all through in-demand events. They'll sort it all for you.
1: John May is your greeter.
0: You could. Oh, yeah. You could. Master of ceremonies.
1: Oh, yes, thank you for coming to Chantel's I've Lost 5 Stone party.
0: There you go, yeah. Weight loss divorce party.
1: Yeah.
0: Yeah, that'd be good,
1: wedding.
0: Wouldn't it? Well, yeah, honestly, the list is endless. info@indemand.events.
1: What's the most outrageous party you've been to? I want to say outrageous, like the stupidest.
0: I have been to a divorce party.
1: Oh, go lot of theirs.
0: And it was a bit like, oh, it got on
1: have
0: my nerves.
1: Have you ever been
0: a bit.
1: To an animal's birthday party?
0: No, but I know people have them.
1: Mm.
0: Yeah, Gemma used to be on this show, used to have birthday parties for her little sausage dog.
1: When I had the dog groomers in Walton, I remember I used to sell these dog clothes and I remember this woman buying a few accessories for a dog and hiding them. I'm like, why are you hiding them? Because it's not his birthday till next week.
0: Oh, that's so
1: cute. See them.
0: Oh, but isn't that quite cute, that?
1: Yeah.
0: Oh, look, okay. You're not impressed, are you?
1: Well, it's one of them. I mean, you know, as long as it makes you happy, that's fine, that's fine. I don't think the dog realises, though.
0: Well, you never know. It might be a very sensitive dog.
1: Yeah.
0: Anyway, do you think the dog would have liked Lee's Morning Glory?
1: I don't know. I don't know what it is.
0: Massive one this morning.
1: Is it?
0: It's a long one. It's very, very long.
1: I'm just thinking of a dog.
0: Yeah.
1: I'm just thinking...
0: Don't say that. Getting all excited lift about it. Itself. No. We're talking about this. That's disgusting. Please, morning glory.
1: It happens when you're least expecting as yes, well. It you're does. Just lying there. Like, you're like, oh, there.
0: Yeah.
1: Oh, there.
0: Well, this one, I'm warning you about it. I'm going to smack you in the face. Are you ready?
1: Wow.
0: And it'd be nice if it worked, wouldn't it?
2: With In Demand Events.
0: Thank you.

0: What's a tune and
1: what
0: a half.
1: What a whopper.
0: Way. Becky Blount says, yes, Clary played some absolute bangers this week. Happy birthday. Happy Thursday, even. You lovely pair. Lee Butler pulls it out the bag every time, doesn't he? Mm-hmm. Move your body.
1: Just whips it out when we're on demand, in demand.
0: In demand. If we get, oh, I wonder how he's feeling, right? He's got to get his morning glory out tomorrow morning.
1: Yeah.
0: Right in the middle of I'm So Pretty in Garston.
1: Oh, wow.
0: I think he's going to feel it. Yeah, I wonder how he's going to feel about that.
1: Oh, God.
0: It's going to be a bit nervy.
1: He's just
0: going
1: to embrace it.
0: I think he's going to have to go for it, isn't he? Just go bang, just go bang. Wallop.
1: Just,
0: here I
1: just
0: am.
1: Slap it on the deck.
0: Done.
1: Decks.
0: Yeah. Excellent.
1: Yeah.
0: Slap it on the counter where all the hair is. Wonderful.
1: Oh, wow.
0: He'll be made up with that bang.
2: Now it's time for Giss a Clue Kid with Lions Holiday Parks, North Wales.
1: A little Lee Butler dunk. Dunk.
0: Dunk, a little Lee Butler dunk.
1: A little dunk. Right, little okay, dunk. So, Claire, you've just pointed at me, I don't know what I'm doing.
0: Giss a Clue.
1: Oh yeah, it's Giss a Clue. So yeah. We're on day six.
0: It's on your sheet, what is it? Day number five.
1: We're on day number five.
0: Yeah,
1: and
0: day five.
1: Mini Raver Florence. So basically, she gives us a little clue and you've got to guess what she's saying. And this is all with
0: Lions Holiday Park.
1: Lions Holiday Park.
0: And it is for a tremendous prize, by the way. Let me tell you about the prize. It's Woodlands Hall, okay? Woodlands Hall in Ruthven. And you have got an overnight stay with bed and
1: Ruthven.
0: Breakfast. It looks stunning, honestly.
1: Is this the one in the big house?
0: Yeah, the one in the big house. Yeah. And it's got this brand new swing. It's got all these, like, swimming and complex. And
1: who's
0: like,
1: the size deal for, like, a couple or, like, a...
0: Do you know what? You could go with your mate. You could go, like, with your mate for an overnight stay just to get away from it all.
1: It's more of a girl thing. I don't think many men go with the friends. Like, hey, Clive, do you fancy going on a little weekend away, me and you? So it's like... For a man, he might take his mum.
0: Yeah,
1: might take
0: exactly.
1: I used to go away with my dad.
0: Oh my, yeah, you and your dad could go.
1: Yeah,
0: that'd be nice. Have a little like, you could have done that. Mm. And then like, obviously, like you could take your partner.
1: Yeah,
0: you could take. I'd probably if I went, I'd go with my daughter because my daughter's a bit older. You see,
1: well, here we go.
0: So I'd go with her. Check it out, by the way, because it's gorgeous and the restaurant looks amazing. LionsHolidayParks.co.uk.
1: Yeah. But isn't something going on one of these parks this weekend?
0: Yeah, I'm going to tell you about Sunny Sands in a bit.
1: All right, okay.
0: I'll tell you about that in a bit because John B's down there.
1: Oh, Big John B.
0: Yeah, Big John. Right, okay, I've got the clue for you.
1: Okay.
0: As you rightly said, day number five.
3: My mummy makes me do this.
0: Now, I'll tell you what it isn't. Listen carefully what it isn't, okay?
1: Go on.
0: Eating her vegetables.
1: Mm-hmm.
0: Brushing her teeth.
1: Yeah.
0: Brushing her hair.
1: Uh-huh.
0: Making her do chores.
1: Okay.
0: And making her have a wee before a long journey. It's none of them.
1: Right, but if you know what it is and a chance to win... A weekend away.
0: An overnight stay.
1: An overnight stay.
0: At Woodlands Hall
1: in Ruthven.
0: Ruthven.
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0: Yeah, actually you need to do that in Welsh every time.
1: You like that, don't you?
0: I mean, it was Welsh, wasn't it?
1: Well, trying to be.
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0: West Derby Road, as you're getting westbound, that's actually closed. There's been an accident there. That's from Lisbon Lane at Tubert Roundabout, right the way through to Snaefell Avenue. Try and avoid that one if you can, because that's causing loads of problems. Also, Princess Road in Wallasey, that's been closed as well because of emergency repairs. That's from Sandrock Road through to Rake Lane. 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And also Speke Road in Garston. That's both ways through to the New Mersey Retail Park. Not looking good at all. If you've got any updates at all on West Derby Road, do get in touch and let me know.
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0: 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It's Anton
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0: usual. Dad's cleaned his teeth and he's come back. He's all right there.
1: Yeah.
0: You're attached to something.
1: I'm tied up. Yeah, I went to brush my teeth.
0: It's all right. Do you feel better now?
1: Yeah, I feel refreshed.
0: A much less minty breath, but a minty breath.
1: Here we go. Are you
2: ready? Now it's time for Guess a Clue Kid with Lions Holiday Parks North Wales.
0: Now, we know we got this fantastic prize with Lions Holiday Parks, don't we? To go to Woodlands Hall, which looks amazing.
1: But, did you know, on Saturday the 23rd of May...
0: That's this Saturday.
1: This bank holiday weekend, Claire. In Lions, Sunnysand, in lovely Barmouth.
0: It's gorgeous there as well. It's on the sea, it's on the beach.
1: Right, on the beach.
0: Right,
1: well, there's a big shindig.
0: Yeah, and it's free. It's all free as well, by the way. You can just rock up.
1: There we go. And you know what? You're playing some of the biggest and the best hits from the 80s and 90s. Finished with a 90s dance set with the one and only...
0: Johnny B.
1: Johnny B, the nicest man in the world.
0: Oh, he's
1: John great. Will be joined by your in-demand decade favourites, Mike Peters.
0: Yeah.
1: Paul Tomo. Yeah. To dance the night away by the shore.
0: Yeah, it's going to be. Do you know what? We did this last year and it was amazing. It's from 4 o'clock. We've checked the weather. It looks like it's going to stay dry. So get yourself down to Sunny Sands in Barmouth. Like even if you're in the area, proper rates, like a proper like Ibiza.
1: Parties in LA on the beach, like on Venice Beach, but with John B.
0: Exactly. Yeah. John B knows how to work a crowd. On the beach.
1: Yeah.
0: That'll be handy, won't it? In all the sand in Wales.
1: It'll be funny.
0: It will be. Yeah. Anyway, check it out, lionsholidayparks.co.uk. And you can also check out Woodlands Hall. But we are trying to find out this morning if we can work out on day number 5 what mini raver Florence is talking about. Pick us a line.
1: Line 2.
0: Line 2 should be Lucia.
3: Hello.
1: Good morning. Is that Lucia?
3: Hello. Yeah.
1: Hello, Lucia. You're live on a brekkie butler. Yeah. she's crumbled.
0: She's gone to pieces.
1: You okay?
3: Up dog poo. I'm picking up.
1: Oh, nice.
0: Wow. Lovely.
1: Oh, what a moment. You'll never forget this moment, will you?
0: Oh, my God. I can honestly say...
1: I hope it's with a bag.
0: In all my years of radio, I've never spoke to anybody who's picking up dog poo while I'm on the phone to them. So you're the first, Lucia.
1: Welcome to 2026, Claire. You okay, mate?
3: Yeah, good. You?
1: I assume you're taking the dog for a walk and you're not randomly just picking other people.
3: No.
1: I hope it's your dog. Where are you walking the dog?
3: Here's my dog. Just round the village.
1: Round the village?
0: Which village?
3: I'm in Suffolk.
1: Suffolk?
0: I think you're also the only person I've ever spoken to in Suffolk as well.
1: This is brilliant.
0: My head's gone with this, Lucia.
1: Oh, brilliant. Okay, so you listen to In Demand in Suffolk?
3: Yeah, because my partner does. So my partner's from Liverpool.
1: Oh, I love this.
0: It's all making sense now, isn't it?
1: Well in, Lucia.
0: Yeah. Here she is, Lucia, picking up dog poo in Suffolk. I'm going to play you the clue again. Hang on.
1: Live all over the Liverpool City region.
0: Amazing.
4: My mummy makes me do this.
0: I so hope you've got this right. Go on, what do you think it is, Lucia?
3: Wash my hands.
0: Oh, very apt with the dog poo.
1: Oh, there we go. Have you got your little hand sanitizer?
0: There we go. Oh, that's a really good shout, that one,
1: right,
0: Lucia.
1: Okay, what do you reckon?
0: Oh, my God, I so want you to be right.
4: You?
0: Yeah.
4: One.
0: Lucia.
1: You know what?
0: Oh, I'm so sorry.
1: Sorry. Well, what an interesting
3: moment. Never mind.
1: Are you listening to us in, like, earpods, or have you got, like, a ghetto blaster walking through the park? Or have you got, like, a ghetto blaster on you? Is that why it's so hard picking the dog poo up? Because you've got a ghetto blaster and a bit of lino in your other arm? Are you going to knock out some body popping in a minute? Tie the dog to the lamppost. Here's that woman again. Here's that woman from...
0: I tell you what, you're ensuring here, Mr. May, that she never listens to In Demand in Suffolk again. Lucia, have a great day. What's your partner's name?
3: What does he do?
0: What's his name?
3: Oh, Chris. Chris Kavanagh.
1: Come on, what does he do?
3: What does he do?
0: You're so nosy.
3: No.
1: Tell me what he does.
3: I don't know. He works in a factory. He'll be listening now as well.
1: Oh, Chris, he well works for the government, doesn't he?
0: Right, Lucia.
3: Probably.
0: Go and wash your hands. Enjoy the rest of your walk, and I'll see you later.
3: See you later.
1: Bye. Bye.

0: Little shoulders going there, Mr. May.
1: Certainly.
0: Look at that. Boom. Malugi and Sam Harper.
1: Little Tina Turner, little shoulder. Calves will be going in a minute.
0: Are you feeling a bit nervous because we've got our contender for the quiz who just arrived in the studio?
1: No, I am feeling like absolute bulletproof confidence.
0: Really?
1: Yeah.
0: I'm not, because I'm kind of thinking he's going to be the worst out of me in short.
1: It's okay, I've got your back.
2: Brecky Butler.
0: So just a bit of a heads up coming up after 8 o'clock this morning. It is In Demand Radio taking on In Demand Events. This is going to go head to head. Never managed.
1: You're going down.
0: Hey! Never managed to get her in a studio all these years.
1: She's dead
0: shy. I literally dragged her in. It's
1: Shauna.
0: I'm going to put her up. There you go.
3: On.
0: Yeah, there you go. You're there.
3: Yeah, I'm
0: I couldn't
3: here.
0: See you. Hello, down
3: I'm
0: lying over there.
3: The seat.
0: Oh, we'll have to hire you. That's a bit
1: so. Shauna's really shy.
0: Yeah.
1: And I'm going to take advantage of that.
0: Really?
1: Yeah.
0: Cocky will be listening.
3: Bully,
1: I don't mean like that. I mean like I'm gonna make her that shy. She's just going to go to bits.
0: There's no Disney questions. We've confirmed that.
3: Oh, no.
1: Are you a Disney fan?
0: Yeah.
1: Oh.
0: Yeah.
1: And do you dress Disney? Up in Disney?
3: Oh, yeah. Any possible opportunity.
0: Yeah.
1: What's it called? When your adults dress up at Disney?
0: Fun.
1: Well, I'll call it fun if you want. It's got a name, hasn't it?
0: Is it?
3: No
1: yeah,
3: idea.
1: Weirdos.
3: This isn't one of the questions, is
0: weirdos.
3: It?
1: No, it's got a name. You get dressed up when you go to Disney adults, yeah.
0: Oh, that'll be amazing.
1: Amy went last year and she had like a costume for every day because you're not allowed to put a costume on.
0: No.
1: But you dress up themed.
0: And you have little ears. You should see some of the ears for this year. Anyway, we've gone off on a complete tangent here. How are you feeling, Shauna? Nervous then?
3: Nervous.
0: Nervous. Really, and yeah. It's not like anyone's listening or tuning in specially for you this morning, is it? It's like half of like the northwest have gone, Shauna's on today. Let's do that.
1: Apparently the milkman from when you were a kid's tuning, isn't he? Tell us about that.
3: Well, I went to my nan and granddad yesterday and I'm telling them, I was like, I've been proper bullied into going into the radio station in the morning. I was like, so nervous. And my nan's like, oh, what time are you on? What time? The next minute, I'm out and about, running around, doing the running around with the kids last night. And my nan's on the phone, my granddad's on the phone. Oh, I've got the milkman here. What time are you on the radio? We're going to tune in.
1: Hello to Shauna's milkman.
0: Yeah, he wasn't even joking. I wonder, never mind being worried about you. I wonder if Cocky needs to be worried about Shauna's milkman.
1: Hey! Come on.

0: no surprise that Lee's off and I've managed to sneak Sam Fender in.
1: A little bit of Sam Fender.
2: Claire, someone's messaged in. You know, we're talking about these Disney enthusiasts who get dressed up each day. Emma has messaged in and said they're called Disney bounding.
0: Well, I never knew that.
2: Yes. So,
0: yeah, and I always, Shauna always dresses up in Disney, don't you?
3: Yeah.
0: Yeah.
2: You're like fairy bounding, aren't you?
3: Yeah, the Mountaineers and everything.
0: Yeah, everything. Never. And then all the kids have to match as well. When the kids went there when they were younger, we were all in the same outfit.
2: So you were Disney bounders and you didn't even know.
0: I know, yeah. I feel quite proud, actually. I feel all right about this. Coming up in round about 5 minutes from now, we are going to be playing the Big Brekkie Butler Pub Quiz. Taking on In Demand Radio, take some In Demand events. Oh my goodness.
2: Bring
0: me. It. Let's get you some travel first.
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0: Mentioned this earlier, trying to get down West Derby Road westbound. That's actually closed because of an accident. That's from Lisbon Lane at the Tube Up roundabout right the way through to Snaefell Avenue. That is going to cause you problems this morning. Also, Princess Road in Wallasey, that's been closed because of emergency repairs. Try and avoid that. Birkenhead Tunnel, that's looking a little bit heavier out of the two, I'd say, at the moment. Also, Speak Road in Garston, both ways from Horrocks Avenue through to the Mersey Retail Park, and as you're on public transport, that's actually looking all right. No major delays there.
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0: Give a huge wedding day shout out to all those who have made the trip to Portugal, 85 of them.
1: Oh my goodness.
0: Oh, that's going to end well, isn't it?
1: I see that.
0: So watch Ryan Salmon and Mary Steph Idle at Bold Octopus later today getting married.
1: Yay!
0: Let's give them a round of applause.
1: Good.
0: 85 people.
1: That's all right. Villamora as well. That's nice.
0: It's going to go either way, that, isn't it?
1: Oh God, that's going to be
0: all the best, guys. Love you, Dave.
1: Yay!
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0: Right.
2: With Platinum Windows.
1: So it's time for the Big Brekkie Butler Pub Quiz
0: big
1: with
0: what?
1: Platinum Windows. 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
0: big
1: just going to say the Big Brekkie Butler Pub Quiz. Platinum Windows, I haven't had the bottle to come in, right? And we've got possibly our most nervous guest we've ever had. Before we introduce her, we've got to introduce our quiz master, haven't we?
0: Yes.
1: Here he is. He's hunky. He's wearing his Villa shirt with pride. It's the one and only Quizmaster Charlie.
0: All right. Way to go, Charlie.
3: Good morning. Up the Villa.
1: Have you slept in that shirt?
3: Yes.
1: You can tell.
0: It smells like it.
3: Yeah, I'm so sorry. I woke up and went, I'm going to be there soon, and just got straight in the car.
0: You never woke up. You've been up all night celebrating.
3: I mean, I slept for about 5 minutes.
0: Okay.
3: Five minutes, got my head down. And went,
0: Congratulations on winning the Europa League.
3: Thank you very much. It was a hard game, but I thought I played well.
1: Hey, I was going to say, you made that sound like it was actually him. Never mind the team.
0: Do you know what? I didn't even know he was a Villa fan. I wonder if anyone wins, he comes in with a different shirt on every time.
1: Oh,
0: is
1: no,
0: he one of them?
1: There's so many Villa-based questions that come in, honestly.
0: Okay.
3: I mean, normally there's one.
1: Yeah.
3: Can you imagine how many are in there today?
1: Oh, my goodness.
0: Who's your most famous Villa fan?
3: I mean, the future King Prince William.
0: Can't beat that.
3: Tom Hanks.
0: Right. Tom Hanks. How did that happen?
3: He said that he went to Birmingham, loved it so much, he thought, Aston Villa, they're the team for me.
0: Wow, that makes complete sense.
1: Of course it does, yeah. Mm-hmm. So moving over from Quizmaster Charlie to our possibly most glamorous, but also most nervous guest.
0: Shauna
1: Laycock, it's Mrs. Hooray! Cocky!
0: Hooray!
1: Now, it's all on this morning because it's in-demand radio. You actually run in-demand events, don't you, Sean?
4: Yeah, I do.
1: Yeah. So tell us a little bit, just before we start the quiz, about what in-demand events can do, because a lot of people don't even know we do this, do they?
4: No. We can literally do anything from, like, a baby shower to a festival. Like, it doesn't matter how big or small, we can supply all your entertainment. We do sound, lighting, DJs, sax players, singers, bands, LED dance floors, letters, sweet cars.
0: Yep.
4: We can help arrange for balloons and cakes.
0: So you take all the worries away for everyone, don't you?
4: Take it all away from
0: So if Charlie wants to Aston Villa, Europa, thingy-majigs, shindig, you could just arrange it for him?
4: Oh, I might just ignore his email.
0: Yeah, okay, yeah. Okay.
4: Depends how hard the questions are today.
3: I mean, could you make me my own like little title parade through my living room? That'd be great.
0: Probably,
4: indeed.
0: Yeah.
1: Can I just point something out, right? I've already collared Charlie trying to bribe Shauna to give her the answer to get Reminisce tickets.
3: Hang on. That wasn't me bribing Shauna. That was me outlining that if she wanted to bribe me, what it would cost.
1: This is disgraceful behaviour.
0: You are a disgrace.
1: Yeah. So anyway, here we go. Five questions.
0: I'll take
4: the bribe.
0: Charlie.
1: Yeah, oh, she'll take the bribe.
3: Well then me and six friends are going to Reminisce VIP, baby.
1: Right, here we go. Five questions. Me and John added together. Shauna, 2 zeros added, no any messing. Your score added together.
4: Me and Steve are a team.
1: Yeah.
0: Here we
1: go, come on.
3: Question one.
1: Oh, I'm so nervous.
3: Which football team are currently the Europa League champions?
0: Oh. Wow.
1: Oh.
0: Ooh.
3: Which football team are currently the Europa League champions?
1: That?
0: Shauna, if you don't get this.
1: Yeah, come on.
0: If you
1: look
0: don't,
1: at his shirt, woman.
0: You just looked at my sheet.
1: Just look at his shirt.
3: So, I'm going to read that one for you again. Which football team are currently the Europa League champions?
1: To be fair, I wouldn't have known if we hadn't just had that conversation.
3: Question two. True or false? Apples float in water as they are made of 25% air.
1: Are
0: you asking, do apples float in water or because they're full of air?
3: Because they're full of air.
1: Oh.
0: I don't know.
3: So apples float in water. is true already. We know that.
1: Oh, right. Okay.
3: It's because they 25% of apples is air.
0: 25%?
3: 25% of their makeup.

0: Oh, true or false?
1: 50-50 on that one.
0: John's looking deep into my eyes to see if he can if he can find out just by looking at me.
2: They're pretty solid, like, aren't they?
1: Don't
0: but
1: be giving
0: are, clues. They, are they solid and air?
1: Go on, next one.
0: Question three: in which decade was Netflix founded? Was it A, the 1990s, B, the 2000s, or C, the 2010s?
1: Oh, in that's a
0: in which
1: tricky
0: decade
1: one.
0: Was Netflix founded? Was it the 90s, the 2000s, right, or the 2010s?
2: This is a tough one because...
1: You're a filmmaker. You should know the answer to this one.
2: Well, I know.
0: Award-winning.
1: Shauna wasn't
0: award-winning
1: born.
2: Award-winning
0: filmmaker.
2: A multi-award...
0: Multi-award-winning.
1: She's supposed to know.
0: International multi-award-winning.
2: Yes, thank you.
0: Yeah.
1: Go on. No idea.
2: Question. You can only go like, I don't know.
1: I'm having a shocker here. Come on.
2: Universal then.
0: Question four. Mm. Which country consumes the most chocolate per person? Is it A, the United States of America, B, Belgium, C, Switzerland, or D, Brazil?
1: There's too many choices in that. That.
0: Which country consumes the most
3: quite a lot of chocolate,
0: chocolate per person? The UK is not in there. We didn't even make the cut.
1: Can't we just have like Shauna as option five?
2: I don't think Americans are chocolate eaters.
1: Will you stop talking out loud and just write your answer down?
2: What's the question? Answers again. Multiples.
0: A.
1: You're ruining this.
0: A. The United States of America.
2: Not having that.
0: B. Belgium.
1: Stop it!
0: C. Switzerland. Or D. Brazil.
2: Right, okay.
1: Right, go on.
2: It's hot in Brazil.
1: John, just write your answer down.
2: It's either
0: I love that John's treating this as Who Wants to Be a Millionaire this
1: right,
0: morning.
1: Come on.
2: Okay, first week's first.
0: Okay, we're going to take the answers away.
2: No. Moving on to give you that.
1: Come on, number five.
0: And here we go,
2: question
0: five.
2: Do it on paper, it's going to be last day.
1: We'll be last day of completely if you carry on like this.
2: Whatever.
1: Come on.
0: Question five. Which 2026 Europa League winning captain?
1: Oh, not another football question.
0: Will be representing Scotland at this year's Men's Football World Cup?
1: That's a stupid question. You need to change that.
0: Which 2026 Europa League winning captain?
1: Hasn't he just said the name representing of the Villa captain Scotland? And I didn't listen.
2: He did, yeah.
0: Well, yeah, I did try and give this one to you, but you were just stop talking about football, you said. I'm not interested, you said. Well, now, name me the 2026 Europa League winning captain who will be representing Scotland at this year's Men's Football World Cup.
2: Is this multiple choice?
0: No.
1: I could sit there till midnight and I won't know the answer. That's a stupid question. Absolutely stupid.
0: I mean, I'm not planning on having any children, but if I do and it's a son, they will be named after this person.
1: No, Cocky's told her, I'm not having this. Cocky's messaged her.
2: Oh, are you there, are you?
1: Right, hey. Hang on a minute.
0: Good morning, sir. Thank you for having us on the radio, sir.
1: Right.
2: Oh, you're a proper worm tongue, aren't you?
1: Human.
2: One snivelling little snake.
1: Look at
0: this. I want those gold VIP tickets to reminisce and I'll get them over.
2: Yeah, you'll do whatever you have to do.
0: I'll do whatever I have to do to get there.
1: Oh, this is all going on.
2: And your little
1: studio.
2: Dog, too.
1: If you think you know, join in. See if you can also cheat like Shauna's just done. And I've got a

0: bonfire. It's the Brekkie Butler. It's all gone off a little bit in the studio this morning, hasn't it? And no one's really actually speaking at the minute.
1: Are you ready?
2: Now it's time for the Big Brekkie Butler Pub Quiz with Platinum Windows.
0: Big shout out to all the guys at Platinum Windows. The guys that are brilliant at windows, they're brilliant at doors, they're brilliant at conservatories, whatever you want doing. Maybe you're in your back garden having a look at your windows and you're thinking, oh, they look a bit naff. Get them out. Get them to come round and have a look. They can sort your porch out.
3: Oh, aye.
0: One thing they won't do, though. They won't come in the quiz, will they?
4: Because they're petrified of you.
5: Because they're scared of you.
4: They're scared, they're scared of you.
0: Can anyone be scared of me?
4: Eat them alive.
0: Well, Shauna's coming. She was scared. She's coming. I'm sad.
4: She's off to protect them.
6: Well, have to sit on the other side of the desk.
0: Yeah.
4: Wow. Observe.
0: Thanks, mate. Cheers. No, she coming and played against me in the quiz. Now she's insulting me. Cheers, Shauna. Great. Right. Come on, Charlie.
4: Yeah, come on, Charlie.
5: So here we go. This one, the in-demand civil war.
0: If you've just tuned in, you've just got in the car, right? We're a little bit late. We're running a little bit late this morning. It's the in-demand radio versus in-demand events. Here we go.
5: It's the big one. Question one.
4: Fix.
5: Which football team are currently the Europa League champions? Is Aston Villa.
4: Up the Villa.
0: Well, we had to get that, didn't we?
4: Congratulations, Villa.
0: Well done.
5: Now, listen. For all the Reds out there, they've said that because we've done so well in Europe this year, we can bring a mate along in fifth place.
4: Ah.
5: As long as you get fifth place, you can come with us to the Champions League next year.
4: Well in. Thanks, Villa.
5: We'll take you with us. You can be our little mate. You can come along.
4: Well in.
5: Question two, true or false? Apples float in water as they are made of 25% water. 25% air is true.
0: Oh, yes. I went for true.
4: Where's the air?
5: In the apple.
0: Listen, we haven't got time. We're running late. Stop questioning everything. Just get the answers and be quiet.
5: Question three. In which decade was Netflix founded? Was the 1990s?
0: Oh.
5: Yes. 1997.
4: He was a DVD rental service at first.
5: That they were.
0: And Blockbuster
4: wanted to buy them out and he said...
0: Right, I'm going to put your mic down.
4: Better Blockbuster
5: questioning
4: himself down.
0: Right, shut him up. Go on.
5: Question four. Which country consumes the most chocolate per person? Is Switzerland.
0: I read that. I knew that.
4: I've got three right.
0: Yeah.
4: Oh, I have.
5: Finally, question five. Which 2026 Europa League winning captain will be representing Scotland at this year's Men's Football World Cup? Now, I was trying to talk about him in the studio and you wouldn't let me. It's John McGinn.
4: Well done. Did you get that, Shauna?
6: Yeah.
4: Oh, well done.
0: I wonder how Shauna got that then.
4: Your football knowledge is off the scale.
5: We've decided that the next boy that's born into our family is going to be full named John McGinn Anderson.
0: Okay, right.
5: John McGinn Anderson.
0: Scores. Come on, people. Scores.
5: Scores on the doors. The celebrities in the studio.
4: Celebrity.
0: Did you mean in-demand radio?
5: In-demand radio.
0: Yeah, go on.
5: In-demand radio. The studio team, 6 out of 10.
0: That was me, that. Bringing that score down. You probably got 4, I got 2.
5: In-demand events. The civil war of in-demand representing the people of Merseyside. Shauna, 10 out of 10.
0: Yes!
5: 10 out of 10.
0: She's never got 10 in
5: now,
0: a million years.
5: Out there in the real world, we've got Lisa with the capitals, Laura M and Kirby Trish with 5 out of 5. You are the most
0: Shauna,
5: amazing people in
0: you
5: Merseyside.
0: You 100% cheated. There is no way
4: this
0: you got 10
4: just
0: out
4: goes
0: 10
4: to show.
0: Steve Cocky, you are a disgrace.
4: This just goes to show society there's a hierarchy. And because Steve's the boss, this is not on.
5: Listen,
4: this
5: John,
4: is a conspiracy.
5: You can be as upset as you want, but when I've got my gold VIP wristband and I'm dancing on the podium, I'm gonna wave down to you. I'm gonna say, "Hey, John, this is what you get. This is what you get for not giving me my ticket." Shauna did.
0: Charlie, turn his mic down as well. Go on, go away, Charlie. Don't like you.
4: Yeah, go away, Charlie.
0: Don't like Shauna.
4: Don't cut a tree.
0: Yeah, go on. Go. Yeah, go on.
4: go on.
0: Find yourself a tree surgeon. Go on. Off your pop.
4: Little tree chopper.
0: Shauna, don't move because we're going to get your guilty
4: Shauna,
0: pleasure.
4: I'm fuming.
0: Yeah, congratulations on cheating this morning.
4: I hope you feel like
0: well
4: a winner.
0: Done.
6: Team player.
0: Well done. Yeah, you see, at least we can put our heads on a pillow overnight and know
4: exactly,
0: we haven't cheated.
4: Yeah.
0: John, let's do some travel.
4: Wow, fuming. Entitled.
0: Fuming.
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0: Livid. West Derby Road, as you're getting westbound, that's closed because of an accident from Lisburn Lane through to Tubbock Roundabout. Also, as you're on Allerton Road as well, in Mossley Hill, temporary traffic lights there that are going to slow you down. Princess Road, that's much the same way as well, along with Dryden Road in Stanley. That's not looking good. And also, as you're on public transport, that does seem to be coping okay. Amanda, never mind, go on, Shauna. She's a big, fat cheat.
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0: Amanda's literally just texting. Go ahead, Shauna. Is that your mate, is it? Is that your little mate, Amanda?
6: Yeah, probably.
0: Yeah, cheers for that. Well done.
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0: standing here like this, and I'm like, I like it here. So if you've ever had me back, I'll stand here.
1: Yeah, like there you are. You okay? Yeah, just like stood staring at her. That's great.
0: Comfortable. Standing like a flamingo with one leg up.
1: It's the Brekkie Butler. It's all with Say It With, and it's all gone off in the studio this morning.
2: The Brekkie Butler.
1: Just before we go any further, I do want to say, get yourself down. If you love Quizmaster Charlie, he's down at the Jacaranda tonight. He could be voted the most intelligent person in the Northwest, apart from Shauna, of course, who won the big Bretty. She won the quiz this morning. So we want to talk a little bit, obviously, about the event side of it, because this morning it was in-demand radio against in-demand events, wasn't it? So just tell us a little bit about some of the things that the events company do, Shauna.
3: We can literally do anything you ask us to do. Just take the pressure from any party, any event, anything from baby showers to big massive festivals. 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
1: Exactly.
0: So basically you tailor make whatever anyone wants, and it could be for any occasion.
3: 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We're not a really big company. We are a small knit company, so we're out there for the people to make it affordable for you.
1: Exactly. And you can get all your I mean, if you want cheating cocky at your event, you know, cheating Steve Cocky, if you want him there. John Mayer's a master of ceremonies. Can book him through.
3: Dancing on your tables, after a Prosecco.
1: Me doing a bit of karaoke, anything. Best way to get in touch is at the email. info@indemand.events.
3: Totally forgot the email.
1: Or you can message you actually through Instagram as well, can't you?
3: Yeah, you can.
1: And something just dead exciting. It's kind of the events, but also with the radio as well. Do you remember the old playground in the Hilton? How amazing was that?
0: I never went.
1: Oh, I did.
0: I was too busy raising kids.
3: It was amazing.
1: Do you know what? It was the place to be. It was kind of like if you were a bit of somebody in town.
0: Oh, a bit of a celeb.
1: You were always there, weren't you?
0: Oh,
1: every week, me, lad. But yeah, they've reopened it, as Imagine Nightclub. And it is unbelievable what they've done with it. So it's sort of at the back of the Hilton, isn't it? So it's on the left-hand side of it. And it's a completely separate bit that used to be playground. It's called Imagine. And we've got on the 6th of June. So as soon as you get paid, get this booked, Bottomless Beats. How good's this going to be? Brunch. It's so good.
3: Amazing. We've got Ian Redman, Steve Cocky, Longo, Weaver. It's going to be brilliant.
1: And the good thing is it's 2 till 6. So it means that you can have a little bit of a tipple in the afternoon. You've got your choice to either stay out or you can go home and you have too much of a bad head. It's great when you've got kids there. Particularly when you've got 17 like you. It's much easier, isn't it? Check it out at indemandradio.com. I have to say the VIP package looks a bit nice, doesn't it, as well?
3: Very, very nice. You've got your own little raised area in the VIP.
1: Great.
0: A raised area?
1: A raised area.
0: Where are you? I'll see you later, guys. I'm just in the raised area. I mean, I can wave to you. Yes, bye.
1: That'll be good. IndemandRadio.com, Bottomless Beats, come and join us. Just dead quick, because you are going to be choosing the guilty pleasure this morning, aren't you?
3: Yeah.
1: It's somebody very special's birthday, isn't it?
3: It is. Maisie. It's my daughter's birthday next week. She's going to be 6.
1: Woo!
3: And she's celebrating by dancing in Mallorca.
1: Yeah, in Enigma Productions.
3: Liverpool Central Studio School. The girls are all going there and they're going to be dancing in Pirates in Mallorca.
1: Well, do you know what? There might be a little happy birthday message in there for her on stage if I can make sure that happens. Little Maisie 6. And good luck to everybody actually who's heading over there, because I know there's a lot of schools from Liverpool going over for Enigma Productions. But of course, Liverpool Central Studios. Get yourselves ready for Shauna Laycock's guilty pleasure. Now, if you're in the car, I need you to pull over. As expected, there's a dance routine involved.
3: Oh, yes.
0: Look, Claire's giving you... As this week goes on, you turn into a right grump.
1: I know, because you never shut up when you're supposed to.
0: The shyest woman in the world has suddenly not become unshy.
1: She's all ready to dance. We've got another song to play. Shauna's limbering up in the studio. We're going to be playing a guilty pleasure. I know, look at it. Oh, my goodness.

0: love Dermot Kennedy. Turnstile. Always makes me give a footy match that.
1: Yes.
0: It's a Becky Buller is always safe with. I don't know what's happened this morning. It's absolutely flown by, hasn't it, John?
1: Yeah, it's because we're having fun.
0: We had loads of fun this morning, and it's time for the guilty pleasure. It's all with Chemist Aesthetics and Medispa.
1: Yes.
0: On the high street in Prescott. We need to get Shauna and Steve in there, really, don't we? You need to get yourself down
1: little
0: there.
1: Turkish bath.
0: Turkish bath.

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1: They do the lot.
0: 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Now, we had the quiz a bit earlier on, and the deal was, that if I lost to Shauna, so In Demand Radio, well, me and John lost for In Demand Radio to In Demand Events, Shauna got to pick.
1: Yep.
0: Now, you've picked something for a very special reason, haven't you, Shauna? Yeah.
2: I love this song and I love a dance routine.
1: Shauna, let me ask, why is this song so close to your heart?
2: I just love it. And I'm going to show you the routine.
0: Okay.
2: We're going to record the routine.
0: Yeah, and it's going to be on. Should we put on In Demand Events as well?
2: What? I don't even mind if the listeners give me stick about it because I'm the winner.
0: I won the quiz. We're never going to hear the end of this now,
1: allegedly.
0: Are we? Yeah, well. She cheated, by the way, everyone.
3: It's the Guilty Pleasure with Chemist Aesthetics and MediSpa.
4: It's astounding. Time is fleeting. Madness takes its toll. But listen closely.
5: Not for very much longer.
4: I've got to

0: Rejoice for a guilty pleasure. Oh my God, Shauna Laycock, Mrs. Cocky from In Demand Events, not only won the quiz, looks like she's won the guilty pleasure as well.
1: Jeff's
0: double champ.
2: I am the queen of cheese.
0: You are double champ, picked a winner. Shauna, this is from Pugs, you know them, don't you?
2: Yeah.
0: Only you pick something like this. Don't know if that's a good or a bad thing.
1: This has got a really positive response.
0: Yeah, Laura Walken, Bobby and Elwood, what a choice. Bravo. Miss Molly, great choice, Shauna. Yes, love it from Gary. Hayley says the urge to jump up and down on the bus and dance to the Time Warp. Lisa, this is the guiltiest of guiltiest pleasures. This isn't guilt. I love it.
2: Brilliant.
0: Says Joe. Do you know what we're going to do? We're going to put this on In Demand Radio socials and In Demand Events so you can actually see Shauna doing
1: bopping
0: the Time Warp. Yeah.
2: That's
0: have you enjoyed
2: what you
0: yourself
2: could get
0: this morning?
2: At your parties if you invite me.
0: Yay! Actually, yeah, Shauna, you could hire yourself. I was a dancer.
2: Yeah. And after a Prosecco, you want to see me on them tables.
0: I can almost hear Cocky going, no, it was all going so well. John, thank you so much for the last few days.
1: My pleasure.
0: You've been an absolute star, as always. I'll let you off and you can go before the Reminisce Rewind.
1: Okay.
0: I'll let you have a cuz.
1: I'll see you next time. Jet 2's got a deal on.
0: Yeah, I've never seen. Yeah, it'll be next week. It'll be off straight away. What I was going to say, I think you're probably a bit bewildered having to cope with me and Shauna this morning.
1: I have.
0: Haven't you?
1: But I also want to add, guys, I've got a screen of the two of us
0: yes,
1: on the 5th of June at the Epstein Theatre. Tickets are on sale now.
0: Yeah, we'll
1: Shindig.
0: We'll give a couple of pairs away next week as well. Yeah. Tell you what we'll do. We'll give it away with Craig's karaoke next week as well.
1: Okay, that's great.
0: Okay, because you and Craig are mates now, aren't you?
1: Well, okay,
0: we'll leave that one with.
1: Right,
0: Shauna,
1: well, thanks for having me.
0: Yeah, thanks very much to you both. Cheers.
2: Thank you.
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0: Not looking too bad on the roads now. West Derby Road, that has been cleared. 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If it wasn't for them, they are literally linking communities. They're proper superheroes. So when you're sat at these temporary traffic lights you hear me talking about all the time, or you spot the roads being worked on, instead of having a moan, just remember that the DT Hughes Group, they're helping keep homes powered and communities connected right the way across the region. They are so proud of what they do and proud of where they do it. So big hello to Steph, to Dave, to everyone at DT Hughes.
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5: Ladies and gentlemen, are you ready? Ravers

with I'm So Pretty. This time tomorrow, we are going to be down on the decks in I'm So Pretty in Garston. If you are in the area and you want to come in and have a little look at their extensions, come and see the girls. We're going to be with Sadie, Laura, and everyone in there going to be raving away from 7 o'clock tomorrow morning at I'm So Pretty in Garston. Give them a little search, I'm So Pretty, on your socials. Have a little look. They do everything from sewn in to tapes to like absolutely wefts, whatever you can imagine, they do it there. They've got about 14 different shades. They've got a massive hair wall. So come and see us tomorrow morning. If you're on your way into work, come and pop in and have a little rave with us. Loads of people getting in touch this morning. Alex Kempster, loving the tunes, working from home. You're dancing around the kitchen. Having none of that. Also, hi to T-Dog as well. He's doing a training session in Sydney. Hi to Dad Jay. Also, morning to Calvin, to Lenny Ladd. Got Corona on there for you just before. Hi to Pauline, to Carlos, to Matty T. Got your tune coming up for you now. Also, hi to Rennie in Westvale, to Danny, to everyone in Roxferry. Bricky's trying to smash on, having a nightmare off a week, but the tunes have kept the heart pumping. Also, hi to Mark as well. Me and my missus are old school ravers since the early 90s, and we cannot

wait for Reminisce. Oh, we're going to get some Paul Van Dyke on for you. Don't forget, you've got probably about another 40 minutes to kick me, Simo, off the decks on the Reminisce Rewind. Get in touch, 60030. 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But this one is just for you, Matty T.

Thursday morning, eh? It's the Reminisce Rewind. It's all with I'm So Pretty. Morning to Amanda. Hopefully some of these classics have brightened your day a little bit. Dan, that was just for you. Frankie's lead, Ultra Beat, that's gone down a storm. Phil, going to try and get yours on very, very soon. Also got Wigan Skimmers on the way. Morning to Joe at CGL Landscapes. Also to Dutch Dan. Now, I've worked out what the song is. I went in the office, right? And I was like, what's this song? I'm all alone in bed. I can't sleep. I'm feeling blue. Went in the office, sang it to Weaver and Carlos, and it's Forever DD. That's on its way for you very soon. Warbo says, Simo, this is taking me back to bonkers 3 days, this one. Also, I to Andy Yale as well. Got your tunes on the way. Paul in Birkenhead says, come on, Simo. As if you're dropping Happy Hardcore at 9.25. What a station. Hey, we can do what we like here at In Demand. And it's all your tunes as well. Morning to Joel. Also, hi to John and all the lads down at NS Car and Commercials. Hi to Joe Winstanley. I'm going to try and get yours on for you. To Jay as well. To Paul in Birkenhead. And also

0: So Kaylee from Newport, Jay and Jed going to try and get yours on Hodge and Kev. Wow, wow, wow. That's all I've got to say about the tunes this morning. Try and fit them all in before 10 o'clock. If you think today's going off, wait till Lee is back tomorrow. And we are live from I'm So Pretty in Garston. We are going to have an absolute ball. Forever DD, that's on the way.
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1: She wants a lover right now, but she's like no other. 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

here to Joe Winstanley. That was just for you, Dan and Joe, currently sunbathing around the pool in Cyprus. 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But yeah, fabulous to know. I'm glad the sun shines out. It's going to be dead up tomorrow, by the way. It is the last day of rain today. I think we've got about 8 days after today of non-stop sunshine. So do us a favour, throw a few sickies in, get yourself a few days booked off work as well. Bank holiday weekend. Get the tunes on the Reminisce Rewind turned up nice and loud like this next one. It was Heaven's Cry. Jay and Jed got in touch asking for this on the Reminisce Rewind. Get it turned up.

0: against in-demand events. See Cocky, the biggest cheat in the world.
1: Why am I a cheat?
0: There's no way. I love Shauna. There is no way she'd have known the answer to those questions. Well, if she, Absolutely not.
1: I'll tell you now, if she's cheated, it's not come from me because I had four kids to sort out on a school run this morning. And
0: How small is your violin,
1: I had four kids. I forgot one of the kids' pack lunches and everything because I was so up the wall because she'd gone off out because she dragged her out and not helped me. So I had to sort all four kids out on a school run and that. I didn't even get a chance to listen to it. So how did you do? Did you win?
2: I won.
0: Oh, yeah, you absolutely 100%. She would not have known those answers, those football or Switzerland without you.
1: Sean, have you cheated?
0: Come near the mic. Come near the mic.
1: If she's cheated, it's not to do with me.
0: Oh, okay. Yeah. Well, she gave it all a team Cocky. We work as a team. Look at us. There you go. Anyway, she won. Not that I'm bitter about it or anything.
1: What did we win?
0: Well, she won the
1: as a team.
0: What did
1: we win?
0: She got to choose the guilty pleasure.
1: Oh my word. Let me guess.
0: I bet you're sorry you're cheating now, aren't you?
1: Let me guess. Either something with a stupid dance routine, Wigfield or Time Warp or something like that.
0: Time Warp.
1: Anything with a stupid dance. And how many times have you spoken about Disney today?
0: Oh, lots actually.
1: Oh, yeah. Oh,
0: do you know what Disney Bounding is? Disney Bounding was?
1: No.
0: Oh,
1: is this these adults that dress up in Disney? Yeah, that's it. Yeah, that's Shauna. And you.
0: I know, well, we got that earlier. There were
1: no Disney
0: questions.
1: To be fair, you come into work most days in a comedy outfit. What are you talking about? You're messing on you.
0: I can't even argue with that
1: today. My good God.
0: If you want to see me and Shauna doing Time Warp, though, just because you missed it because you were so busy with the kids.
1: Mate.
3: Well, he wasn't listening.
0: Yeah, right.
1: So me and Shauna's whole relationship is based on our mutual hatred for each other's music choice.
3: Wow.
1: She hates my music choice and I hate hers.
0: She's grimaced through the whole of the rewind.
1: Yeah, she would do, yeah. All she wants is build me up Buttercup and the Time Warp. That's it, done. Summer of 69. Yeah, she's just a Matthew Street girl. It's like, not my bag, all that.
0: You're still a cheat, I don't care what you say. Lovely. Right, big question of the day, Weave.
3: Big question of the day. I forgot now after all that.
0: Oh, Stas.
3: Hang on.
0: When was the last time you cheated? Yeah, Shauna. Shauna, you can play with this. Bring the mic there.
3: Here we go. Question of the day is, what is something that's changed that you don't like?
0: Oh, that's a good one. Let me have a little think.
3: Because, you know, like chocolate bars would change size. I remember wagon wheels when they were the size of a wagon wheel. Now they're the size of a steering wheel. Do you know what I mean? Well, not even that.
0: No, Freddo's. They're little weeny things now, Freddo's. I don't...
3: used to that, aren't you?
0: Speak for yourself, Weaver. Hey. Hey, what about you, Shauna? Any guesses?
2: I don't know.
3: Something that's changed that you're not happy about.
0: Cocky.
3: Cocky, yeah. Remember when he had there?
0: And in that case, so we still have a job. We'll leave it there, Weaver.
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1: Yes, here we go then. Welcome to a Thursday and welcome to the Brunch Club with FS Trade. These are the guys that know everything when it comes to plastering, drywalling, rendering, and also they know a lot about building as well. These guys can sort you out. I will give you details on them very soon indeed. And yes, you are stuck with this big idiot, Steve Weaver, for the next few hours. What do I have in store for you? 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So get in touch and involve with me right now. 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Come and say hello, will you?

Lee and Choosing Texas on In The Man Radio. And we kicked off, of course, the Brunch Club with FS Trade with the brilliant Billy Gillies and Loving You on In The Man Radio. Right, how are we doing? How is your Thursday treating you so far? Is it a thriller or is it a throbber? I want to know. Get in touch with me right now. Tell me what you're up to, what you're not doing. Are you working? Are you misbehaving? Are you celebrating? Do you need a dreaded Stevie Squeeze? Whatever it is, maybe you want a song. Get in touch with me right now. 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

thought, what the hell is this? But it has absolutely grown on me from the second time I heard it. I tell you, I absolutely love it. It just makes you smile. Well, for me anyway. That is Stick Figure and that is Angels Above Me. It's all over TikTok. So yeah, I'm sure you've heard that quite a few times as well. Right, let's get some shout outs done, shall we? Hello to Jay, who says, what a catchy song. Stick a donk on it. There you go. There's an idea. Hello to the Quick Tires crew, who says, do us a favour, Steve. Give Chrissy a big Stevie squeeze. He's found out that Aqua, his favourite band, have split up. Oh, mate, come here. Big, big, big, big Stevie squeeze for you, Chrissy. Big Boy Jacker and all his crew, hello to you. That's Jambo, Teddy and Jay, who are grafting away on a splash course. What is a splash course? Or am I being stupid there? Hello to Aaron as well, who wants to shout out to Dunny and Jaden, the Firefly Welding boys, who are smashing workout right now, ready for the long weekend. Yes, boys, keep going. Listen, keep your messages coming. I'll keep the tunes coming. Who fancies getting a bit sexy? Well, sexy and you know it. This is LMFAO and what I've just said.

0: That is LMFAO, and that is Sexy and I Know It on In Demand Radio Liverpool. This is the Brunch Club with FS Trade. Those are the guys you need to go and see if building is your thing. And especially plastering, rendering, drywalling. These guys know everything and anything to do with this, and it will get you sorted. A local business as well. They're all based in Heighton, and a big hello to the crew. Right, coming up next, well, more tunes, more of your shouts.
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That is Becky Hill, and that is Hands On Me. Before that, DJ Fresh and Gold Dust on In Demand Radio Liverpool. Let's get some more of your shouts. Hello to Faye, and a big Stevie squeeze to you. Thank you very much for your kind words. Let us know. Let us know when. Right. Hello to Alan Rothwell as well, from BTR Liverpool, ahead of the run for the 97, which is at Stanley Park on Saturday. And I wish everybody the very best who are taking part in that for such an amazing cause. Right, let's keep the tunes going. Let's have a bit of Get Lucky.

That is Jack Jones, and where did you go? Let's get some more of your shouts. Let's see who's out and about. Hello to Jay at D&D Construction and all the lads who are working in Bootle right now. Hello to you boys. Hello to the Blazing Squad once again, and especially Spudder. He needs a big Stevie squeeze because he's been grafting all week down in London, and he's home today. 4-hour drive back to Birkenhead, and he needs a Stevie squeeze. That's from Rooney and Hambo. Big Stevie squeeze to you, Spudder.

and safe journey, pal. Hello to Dan with Stanley as well, who says, can you give a big hello to me and Joe right now? We're on the lounges. Oh, here we go. In a pool, sunning ourselves in sunny Cyprus right now. Get some Ultra Beats on for us, which I will do. Apparently, the sun's out and the cocktails are on tap. Well, make sure you take full advantage. That's what I'm going to say, right? Take full advantage of some decent songs as well. Let's have a bit of this.

0: Martin Solveig, and hello on In Demand Radio Liverpool. It is the Brunch Club with FS Trade, and coming up in the next hour, we are going to get to know each other.
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0: 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You are now live with the man, the myth, the all-round nice guy. Steve the Reeve, filling your brunch with big, tasty tracks. Where breakfast and lunch just aren't enough. Nothing is bite-sized on this show, including the presenter. 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
2: 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That means it's time for you and me to get to know each other that little bit better.

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It is the Brunch Club with FS Trade. Let's do a quick shout out. Hello to Mike, and especially Helen from Wirral Pyrotechnics, who is doing an amazing job, apparently. Well done to you, Helen. Big pat on the back for you. Right, this hour, I've mentioned it. It is all to do with my big question of the day. It is over on Instagram right now. 100 million%. We all have an answer for it. So if you want to go get your answers, head over there, go and have a look at my ugly mug, give us a little follow and get your answers on my stories. Or if you're not bothered, you can wait and it is going in your ears.

Sammy Porter and Teardrops there on In Demand Radio Liverpool. Quick shout out to do. Hello to Wazza, who says, Steve, can you do a big, big shout out to Wayne, Gemma, and Mini Raver, Ivy Rose, and guess what? It's her sixth birthday. A huge, huge happy birthday to you, Ivy Rose. I hope you get spoiled, but I know you're going to get spoiled because you are off to Disneyland to meet Mickey, and I can't.

0: I'm so jealous. Make sure you say hello to him. And I hope you have the best time ever, Ivy Rose. And a big Stevie squeeze to you. And say hello to the princesses for me. That's all I'm going to say. Right. It's time to get the big one out.
1: And now it's time for you to drop everything. Open your ears and listen to something very important. It's Steve Weaver's Big Question of the Day.
0: Yep, here we go then. It is time to get my big question out into your ears, and then you can send me your answers. So today's big question of the day is this. What is something that has changed and you're not happy about? What is it for you? What is something that has changed and you're not happy about it changing? What is it? It could be something in your work. It could be a person. It could be a food. It could be something you're doing. Whatever. I just want to know, what is something that has changed and you are not happy about? I want to know what it is, and I want to know why you're not happy. Get your answers in. Usual ways. 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Or jump on that Indemand Radio app. Get involved through that. It is today's big question of the day. You can get involved on Instagram as well at SteveTheWeaveID. I'm asking you, what is something that has changed and you're not happy about it? What and why?

0: 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Right, the big question of the day is out there, and I want your answers coming in to me. I've already had quite a few, so I think people are wanting to get stuff off the chest here. I've asked you, what is something that has changed, and you're not happy about it? Get your answers in to me, and we'll do some of them next.
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That is Deepest Blue. Deepest Blue on Indevan Radio Liverpool. Right, let's do a couple of shouts. Hello to Frankie B, starting a new job today. Nice to have you back, sir. Hello to Gareth as well, who wants me to do a shout out for Lee and Nathan, who need a big Stevie Squeeze. Apparently, they're tuned into Indevan Radio right now.

about him taking a load of scaffolding down. Big, big, big Stevie squeeze to you boys. Make you deserve a bite, that I tell you. Right, let's get to the big question then. I have asked you, what is something that's changed and you're not happy about it? Let's have a look, shall we? Hello to Mark, who's told me, Daniel Thompson, he's a bricklayer and speaker right now, working away, who says his knees have changed because they now crack like bubble wrap every time he stands up. Getting old, eh? Getting old, eh? On your knees too much. I like to Laura H as well, who says, see, stay even. Sunny D. Oh, remember when that first came out? I think they only, was it two flavours they did? She said, it's changed now. Well, she said different words. It's sugar-free now. What? What's the point of Sunny D if it's got no sugar in it? Shocking. I'll let Adam on the Deltas as well, who says, Steve, fuel prices and the size of chocolate bars. Yeah, don't get me started on chocolate bars, like wagon wheels that are like a pinwheel. I don't know what that is, but you know what I mean. Right, so listen, keep your answers coming in for today's big question. What is something that has changed and you're not happy about it?

0: That is Marshmallow, and that is Where We Go, and this is Interband Radio Liverpool, and it is time for me to get your answers out.
1: And now, it's time for your answers to the big question of the day.
0: Right, here we go then. I think I've stirred a pot here because I've had so many answers. I'm going to try and get through as many. Today's big question was, what is something that has changed and you're not happy about? Let's go through these. Hello to Nathan, who says, stay football referees. Yeah, taking me VAR on that one, lad. Yeah, not great. Gareth has gone with the price of Freddo's. Warbo goes with cost of living. He wants to be back in the 70s. Showing your age there, Warbo, lad. Hello to Supervisor James. Hello, mate. I think he might have been stitched up. He says, Steve, the missus has started calling me Cuddle Muffin. Aye, aye. He's not happy about that. Aye to Paul, who says, something that's changed that I'm not happy about is his kid. She's now a teenager and she's getting worse. Good luck with that, lad. Hello to Derby Lane Sandwich Bar, says Steve. Liverpool being good. Yep, don't mention any more on that one. Hello to Jono, who says dairy milk, they've changed. I'm not a big fan of dairy milk anyway. Hello to Mossy, who says, me age. I was 21 last week. I'm now 37. And the rest, lad, and the rest. Hello to Big Bad. I don't know what to say. Hello to Jen, who says, slot, becoming manager. Yeah, bring back Jürgen. And hello to Big Bad Baz, who says, the things that changed and he's not happy about is his wife's assets. Yes, his wife's assets. You work out what I mean.
2: Shine bright like a diamond. Shine bright like a diamond.

0: That is Rihanna, and that is Diamond on In Demand Radio with Steve Weaver here with The Brunch Club, with, of course, the guys at FS Trade. 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And not just that, they do timber, anything. Anything really to do with building, these guys can get you sorted, believe me. Check them out right now if that is what you need and that's your game. fstrade.co.uk will get you sorted with everything you need. So coming up in the next hour, I have no idea whatsoever because you're choosing it. And that's if the system works. Let's try again. There we go.
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2: 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The ones you always see online. No!

That is Ian Vandal, and that is Will I playing that one for Debbie today, who's washing her hair. I think that's all she's doing. That's all she told me she's doing. But thank you for that, Debbie. Right, this is the hour. Remember, you take complete control of the station with your mentioned shout-out and request. You take control of the music. My God. So here we go. Let's get straight to the shouts and mentions then. Hello to Mark, who says, do us a favour, Steve. Do a big happy birthday to Josh Rogers. That's from Mark and all the team. So happy birthday, Josh. They have to get the cakes in for you. You get the beers in at the end of the day. That is the law, remember. Hello to Reese as well. I want to give a shout out for Adam and Jordan. Lads currently tuned in the LR Centre in Speak. Hello to Ash, who says, give a shout out to the lads at MV Kelly's. And hello to Darren and Trudy, who are on holiday in Tenerife right now. It's their 50th birthday, so happy birthday to you. He says, do us a favour. Will you whack a bit of tripping on sunshine? Well, there you go. Here's your birthday present.

Paul, let us get busy playing that one for Kirsty today, who has just told me she has booked her tickets to go to the Bottomless Beats. Yes, that is going to be boss on the 6th of June in the Hilton. Not actually in the Hilton itself, but the club inside the Hilton. That is going to be an amazing day. Yes, 6th of June. We'll see you there. It's 2 till 4 o'clock. And yeah, it's going to be madness. Bottomless drinks, some food. What more could you want? And some tunes supplied by us. So yeah, I will see you and the girls there, Kirsty. Right, let's give it a shout go. Hello to Curtis. Hello to Mark and Daryl on a big job, apparently, in Speak. Apparently, the walls are straight, but Mark's arms are getting tickled by Daryl. What? Has he got big muscles or something, eh? I don't know. Hello to Joe at CGL Landscapes and all the lads who are currently working in Blackpool on site. They want a bit of Alex K. I'll get that on for you very soon indeed as well. Wants to take me back to the pleasure rooms. Yes, boys. And hello to, where is she? Jackie. Hello to you, my love. She wants a bit of Calvin Harris and One Kiss.

0: Windows, it comes to double glazing, triple glazing. I didn't even know that was a thing. I'll tell you more about them next. So get your shouts in now for the indie anthem, and you need that indie rock guitar bass track. You know what I'm after. 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We'll pick it out the hat.
1: I can't wait. I can't wait.

Paris there, Dua Lipa and One Kiss on In Demand Radio. Right, coming up next, it's going to be a bit of Alex Kay, like promised. And after that, it is time for the Indie Anthem with the guys of Fab Home Improvements. I will tell you what these guys do when it comes to...

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1: 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They are local based as well. Or you can give them a call on 0333 577 7155. That's 0333 577 7155. And a big hello to all the guys. Right, here we go. Let's have a look what's in the hat. So here we go. Right, Seagull wants a bit of Nickelback. Scottish John wants a bit of the Libertines. Tom wants Richard Ashcroft. Pete wants I'm in Love by The Cure. Carlos wants Talk Tonight, Oasis. Josh wants Pulp Disco. Biscuit Bob wants Verb. John wants a bit of Lenny Kravitz. And Benchmark Baker and Kitchen's Crew want a bit of the Stereophonics. Right, here we go. Coming out for the Indie Anthem, it is... it's one of me faves. It is Oasis. It is Talk Tonight. That was Carlos's choice for the Indie Anthem with Fab Home Improvements.

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2: 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Your

Devin Morales, Julia Roberts, and the brilliant Needing You, playing that one for Si today. And I know that's Si Austin's favourite song as well. He did tell me once. Right, so let's get back to your shouts, because you've got around 20 minutes to get yours in with what's left. Hello to Ash, who says, can you give a shout out to all the guys at MV Kelly's who are working on Abbey Vale right now. Hello to Kells and Ella Bella. I'm buzzing that you're all sorted and everything's going right. So a big, big, big well done to you. And a huge, big, big, big Stevie squeeze to you two. And I wish us all completely the best. And hello to the lovely Nicola as well, who's tuned in, who wasn't feeling great today. I'm sorry to hear that, love. But she's good now because she's been listening to the tunes. Yes, Nicola, big, big, big, big, big, big, big Stevie squeeze to you. Right, let's keep the tunes going. Let's have a bit of DJ Sammy. I can't speak today. And Heaven playing this one for Paul. That button's not working again. Here we go.

0: That is Milk Inc. And that is Walk on Water on In Demand Radio, playing that one for Chris today. It is me, Steve Weaver, here with the Brunch Club with FS Trade. I'm going to show a big shout out to Phil Cotty. Hello, Phil. I don't think Phil's in a good mood today. And I don't think he likes Jamie Webster or Oasis, because he's messaged in saying, if it isn't Oasis, if it isn't Jamie Webster, it's Jamie Webster or Oasis on the Indie Anthem. He's not happy about that. Well, I'm guessing you only listened today and yesterday, Phil, because the day before that it was Arctic Monkeys. The day before that it was the Cheap Thrills. And last week there was some of the Killers. So maybe if you listen more often, Phil, you might hear different ones. There we go. Anyway, rant over. Jack Elliott, how are you?
1: What's going on here? You seem a bit rattled.
0: I'm fine, mate.
1: What was the accent you did there?
0: What accent?
1: You did an accent for Phil.
0: I think that might be Phil's accent. I don't know where he's from, Phil.
1: Isn't it good that we just assume people?
0: Do you know what? I just think you need a big Stevie squeeze to cheer him up.
1: I think so, yeah. Just give him a nice one.
0: There we go.
1: Maybe a little bit extra.
0: Pardon?
1: Just an extra long squeeze.
0: Oh, yeah. Less than a little. Jack Elliott, not Si Austin. Jack Elliott, how are you?
1: I'm all right, how are you?
0: I'm not too bad. You good?
1: I'm all right, you know. It's quite weird today. It's like humid.
0: That's because the temperature is warm.
1: And I was walking the dog before.
0: Don't you like it sticky and warm?
1: Don't mind, but I had a hoodie on before walking the dog and I had to change because I was like, this is just not, it's not working this.
0: Sometimes you do have to change.
1: Yeah. Sometimes you do.
0: Sometimes it's sticky and warm.
1: Sometimes you just have to change it up, mix it up. You all right?
0: Yep. Jack Elliott, what's on your show?
1: We got rid of this today. We got a bit of Give Us Your Digits. Got a bit of Radio Rantics. The way he's just had to search the studio for a mug there, by the way.
0: I forgot where I put my cup.
1: It wasn't literally there. He had to look for it. Oh, there it broke the mug.
0: Jack Elliott.
1: Two broken mugs in the studio.
0: Hey, don't speak about yourself like that. Jack Elliott, have you got a question for me?
1: Yeah, E&T came in before.
0: Yeah.
1: At the studio.
0: If you don't know who that is, by the way, he's got a very, very, very, very, very, very late night show.
1: Very
0: on
1: late.
0: A Saturday night, Sunday morning. He's after me. On Private Party. Oh no, he's after Ian Redman. Even get it right today. Yeah, that's him.
1: And he's got this weird beef with Zara Larsson.
0: I thought you just said he was weird then.
1: Well, yeah, but he's got a weird beef with Zara Larsson.
0: Right. Okay.
1: And I said Zara Larsson would have him in a fight. And he's not happy about that.
0: Okay.
1: But it got me thinking.
0: Yeah.
1: What's the weirdest? Like, have you got any like arch nemesis? Like, it's a celebrity, but there's no ring. They don't know you, but you know them, and you're annoyed by them.
0: There's probably a few of them.
1: I used to be
0: like
1: that with Ellie Goulding. She used to do me head in a bit.
0: I'm trying to think.
1: No reason why.
0: I can't be up. Right, anyone that's been on Love Island for the start can't be. I nearly said the wrong word then. Can't be bothered with that. Gemma Collins, not a big fan of.
1: Oh, really?
0: And that just could be. I've never met her.
1: Clip it up, guys. We'll get on the socials.
0: Yeah. Sometimes when you meet someone and you think, I don't like them. I can't stand them. And when you meet, I have met them. I've been lucky enough to meet a few celebrities and
1: thank you.
0: I'm not going to say who it is. I'm going to say it is. When if you go by on their presence online and on TV, and I'm not going to say.
1: What do you do?
0: Who said it was a he?
1: It's definitely a he. Do that again.
0: No, I'm not telling you.
1: Do it again.
0: No, I'm not telling you. But when you met him, when you met them, that person, they were actually sound.
1: I know some people that like come across really nice on social media and they're actually a bit of a fake. It's a bit fake, do you know what
0: like
1: I mean?
0: Who?
1: I'm not going to say, will you?
0: Si Austin.
1: Oh, start with an S.
0: S? S.
1: I'll let you think about it.
0: Not Steve Cocky.
1: No.
0: No.
1: Said celebrity.
0: Oh, right. Jack Ellis might be up next.

Gogo City, you've done enough on In Demand Radio Liverpool. Right, that's me just about done and dusted. Last few shouts to do. Hello to Jane, who says, sometimes apparently I don't sound Scouse. Well, you see, that's when I pretend not to be and do other accents, Jane. That's what that is. Or maybe I just don't. Hello to Neil in Waddington, who says, Steve, can I have some Oasis or Jamie Webster? I love it, lad. And hello to Nicola, who says, Steve, I love it sticky and warm. Yes, me too, Nicola. Me too. And hello to all the guys. What is going on here? All the guys at JB's Bar in for Zachary, who I'm going to be seeing on the weekend. Bank holiday weekend, of course. They're having a huge outdoor party because it's going to be absolutely roasted, isn't it? They put a DJ booth out in the back garden, and there's going to be inflatables there for the kids. It's an all-day bank holiday party. I'm going to be down there as well, doing a bit of DJing in there. Basically, having a good few pints as well. So if you are in for Zachary, or you want to come to Zachary, JB's Bar, I will see you down there on the weekend. But a big hello to all you guys. I'm off. I'm out of here. Ta-da!

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6: Excuse me, can I please talk to you for a minute?

I Wanna Be. Before that was Armin van Helden with My. It's nearly 1:15. Thursday the 21st of May. Hopefully you're having a nice Thursday. It's Friday evening. It's a bank holiday weekend as well. And it looks like the weather's going to get quite nice over the weekend. Do you know what I mean? So get your sun cream ready and all that. And hopefully you are off on Monday, so you can have a nice long weekend. But if you're not, don't worry. In the Man Radio is still going to be there to get you through the week. So if there's a tune you want to hear today, get involved on the In the Man Play. It's Afternoons with Perfect Getaways. Let's have a bit of this.

Gorgon City, that is here for you here on In The Man Radio. Hopefully you're having a nice little Thursday. Got a bit of Lost Frequencies on the way in just a minute, a bit of Rude the Silver. And of course, we've got the second to last riddle of the week with Riddle Me This with Weird Advance. That's coming up in just a sec, so do not be going anywhere. But let's have a bit of Hugh McVicker. Cheer the

0: rudest over there, that has touched me. But that's you, McVicker, share the house here on In Demand Radio. So it's time for a little bit of Riddle Me This on a Thursday. So let's get into it, eh?
1: Jack Hellier's Riddle Me This with Wirral Vans.
0: Yes, Wirral Vans, the number one new and used van centre based in Bromford. Now they've got many, and I mean many, new and used vans, vehicles on site ready for immediate delivery. Now, if you're one of them people that's after the camper van, like think this weekend it's a bank holiday. If you have a camper van, it'd be the perfect weekend just to get yourself out there on the road. Now, you might own one already. You want a few little modifications doing to it. These are the guys for you. They'll sort it for you. But honestly, they do so much. So if you're one of them people who's after the camper van, you can get one with low deposit and low rate finance. It's provided by the guys at Jigsaw Finance, who are trusted and offer many finance products. Now they are AA and traded standard approved van centre, so what you need to do right now is check them out. If you're after a car, if you're after a van, if you're after a camper van, like I said, even if you want some signage putting on your vehicle, these are the guys for you. They're unbelievable at what they do. Give them a little bell, 0151 332 9008. That is 0151 332 9008. Check out the website, which is wirralvans.co.uk, or have a look on their Instagram at wirralvans and slide to the DMs with any questions you got. They will certainly look after you. Anyway, today's riddle. It is, what is sometimes born in silence, is harmless yet unpopular, is invisible but makes its presence known, and will fade without a trace. So what is sometimes born in silence, is harmless yet unpopular, is invisible but makes its presence presence known, and will fade without a trace?
2: Oh, just like my favorite.
0: If you're thinking of the answer, get involved on the In The Man player. If you get it wrong, you get named ashamed after this. It's Callum Scott.

0: Lost Frequencies, Callum Scott, that is Where Are You Now?
1: Where are you now?
0: So we are in the middle of Riddle Me This today, and the riddle is: what is sometimes born in silence, is harmless yet unpopular, is invisible but makes its presence known, and will fade without a trace. Let's have a little look at some of the wrong answers that have come in today. So Timbo Spice has gone with a conversation. Muldeng has gone with a thought. Wigan Skimmer has gone with a star. Unfortunately, they are incorrect today. Now, a few people have actually got it right, but not loads. So let's think about this now. Ready? So I'll say it one more time for you. What is sometimes born in silence, is harmless yet unpopular, is invisible but makes its presence known, and will fade without a trace? Have a little think, and if you think you know the answer, get involved on the in-demand player.
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0: Hannah Boland. That is Teardrop. You are listening to In The Man Radio. It's 12 minutes to 2 on a Thursday, 21st of May. It's afternoons of Perfect Getaways. And it is time for me to reveal all with today's riddle on Riddle Me This with Wirral Vans.
1: Jack Hellier's Riddle Me This with Wirral Vans.
0: So the riddle today is, what is something born in silence, is harmless yet unpopular, is invisible but makes its presence known, and will fade without a trace? I don't agree with some of that, because when Steve Weaver does it, it's not good. It's not good. So let's see who's got it right today. In first place, well done to Charles G. In second place, well done to Nikki P. And in third place, well done to Dutch Dan. Then well done to Russ, Kingy, Hodge, Alexi J, New Look Dex, Debs. Well done to Teddy, Yo-Yo, Muldenga, Crystal, Ian from NTC, Sarah, Gary, Paul, Robbo, the Encore group in Bootle, who've all got it right today. So what is sometimes born in silence, is harmless yet unpopular, is invisible but makes its presence known, and will fade without a trace? Of course, it's a fart. And all I'm saying is, Weaver's ones in the studio, you might as well pay rent, because they lurk around for a very long time. Need a very deep clean in the carpets. Anyway, let's have a bit of this. It's the Reminisce Classical Orchestra, Christian Davies and Offshore.

0: Hello to Phil the Gardener. Says, any chance of some cowboy stuff, Jack? With this weather, I need to imagine I'm in Dallas and not the Dingle. I love that, you know. Dallas, not the Dingle. I'll get some cowboy stuff on for you in just a few minutes, my mate. Now, if there's a tune you want to hear today, get involved on the Indomand Player. Also, it's the first day, which means it's the last day where we do a little bit of radio ranting. So if you've got a little moan, a little rant, get involved on the Indomand Player.
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Bath. Sweet Disposition. Before that was Oscar Mayer K with Sweet Nothings. Afternoon to a Perfect Getaways. And it's Calvin, he wants a little bit of Rhythm Is a Dancer. I also want to shout out to his cousin Angelina. Well, Angelina, happy birthday to you. And they're also going on a nice little walk. Is right. Now, if there's a tune you want to hear today, get involved on the In Demand Player. But what I want from you really is a good old moan, good old rant. It tells me a lot about you when you get involved with this, because the things people moan about, rant a lot, says a lot about you. So get involved. I want you to relieve yourself on a Thursday of the things that are doing your head in. So get involved on the In Demand Player. Let's have a bit of this Route 94.

0: Before that was Ella Langley with Choosing Sex, as you're listening to In The Man Radio. So we have a little look at what people are having a little moan about today. Hello to Jo at CGL Landscapes. She says, don't get me going, we work on new builds. Hello to Adam on the Delta, says, I want to have a rant about tradespeople. I started my day off with a screw in my tyre. Then as I'm working, something metal splits that's in the same tyre. So I've had to replace the tyre. Expensive, innit? I had to replace my tyre the other week because of a nail as well. Hello to Nikki, says, hey Jack, I want to have a rant about my husband. If I've been to Tenerife, he's been to 11 a reef. He's always more tired, more ill, moaning. Nikki's fella, you've heard it. You need to stop moaning. Hello to Ryan as well. He says he can't stand looking at Josh continue to paint in a woeful pair of feelers. The moans have been all over the place today, but I respect them all. Hopefully you'll feel a little bit better after that. I know Nikki's husband won't. Anyway, it's got Joe in so many times. Nikki, you know he's just going to moan about that now.
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0: And oh, that is Pump It Up here on In Demand Radio. Hopefully you're having a fantastic Thursday. Now, I've got to say hello to Luke, who's messaged me in saying that he wants me to have a little word with their apprentice. His name's Dylan. And this is a message only to Dylan, and Dylan only, who's currently working on site, saying, when are you going to fix the wonky heater, please, mate? I'm quite interested. How wonky is the heater? And does the heater still work if it's wonky? I need more information. But Dylan, that's your one job today, my mate. If you can get it sorted, that'd be much appreciated. Anyway, coming up in just a few minutes, we are doing it. A bit of Give Us Your Digits with the Talent Academy.
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0: Bass Hunter, that is Now You're Gone. He's an interesting fella. Let's just leave it at that, eh?
1: It's time for Give Us Your Digits with the Tiling Academy.
0: Do you know when some people you go, they'd be a good pint, like you'd have a good laugh with them? I feel like he wouldn't be a good pint. And I've met him a few times. He is sound, but I feel like the energy, it's unmatchable. I feel like he's not got like a switch to like just, you know, slow down a little bit. Anyway, enough about Bass Hunter. It's all about Gives You Digits with the Tiling Academy. Now they've got over 250 five-star genuine Google and Trustpilot reviews. So if you're one of them people that's a little bit like not sure about it yet, why not have a little read of all their success stories right now? So if you just Google them, you know what I mean, have a little look at the Tiling Academy, you'll be able to look down all the students that have been there in the past and just see what they're getting up to right now. Now, they're based in Knowsley, a stone throw away from Liverpool's new training ground, and it's no entry requirements needed. So maybe you're a tiler looking to upskill or brush up. All students are welcome, even if you just left school, men, women, every single one. Doesn't matter your background, whether you just want to tackle that DIY job at home, you're one of them who wants to do it yourself, or take things to another level and become good enough to earn money and become your own boss. Well, this course is definitely for you. Now, if you're one of them people that likes, you know, drop a little WhatsApp or phone them up, you can call Cheryl or Stu anytime. They say anytime on the message, anytime. So you can catch them on 07825, that is 07825-628-739. That is 07825-628-739. That is Cheryl and Stu. And they've also got a discount code for you of 10% if you book with the code INDEMAND10 or similar. As long as you mention InDemand Radio, they'll know what you're talking about. Now, if you want to head over to the website, it's thetilingacademy.co.uk, and there's a reason. You know what I mean? They're the best. Because the Tiling Academy is the only MBQ-approved dedicated tiling centre in the whole of the UK, and that's why people come from all over. So if you're going to do it with the best. Do it with the Tiling Academy. And like I said, one more time, the website's thetilingacademy.co.uk. So I need some digits from you, between 2 and 6 digits on a Thursday. Get involved on the InDemand Player, and hopefully we'll have an absolute belter. But right now, it's Body Rocks, and this is Yeah Yeah here on InDemand Radio.

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0: It certainly is. Let's see who got involved today. A load of Sandman, a load of Darren, a load of Muldenga, a load of Philly B, a load of Danwin Stanley, a load to Chris, a load to Abby, a load to Sarah, hello to Reese, a load to Calvin, who've all sent in their digits today. The system has gone with Dan's number and he says, "Hi Jack, me and Joe would like to give our digits from Poolside in Cyprus." Oof, very jealous. Our digits are 280-204. Now these are our wedding anniversary dates. Regardless, if you pick them, please say a big hello to us. Well, hello to yous anyway. Hopefully you're having a fantastic holiday, Dan and Joe. So 280204. Let's see what it is. Because every song in the system attached to it is a number. Why, we don't know. And the best thing is I don't know what it is. You don't know what it is, but we're going to find out right now. And you've picked very good. It's Storm Queen. And this is Look Right Through here on In Demand Radio.
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0: Storm Queen, that is Look Right Through. Fair play, Dana and Joe and Cypress. 2:08:02:04 on a Thursday. One absolute belter. Anyway, more tunes on the way in just a sec.
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Before that was Noah Calm with Porch Lights. 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

is Born to Die. Before that was Dua Lipa with Houdini. It's In The Man Radio. Hello to Susie. Hello to Claire. If there's a tune you want to hear today, get involved in the In The Man Player. Kings of Tomorrow on the way. But right now, it's a bit of Three Drives with a bit of Grease 2000 on a Thursday.

0: Legato, Small Town Boy. Thought that was Kings of Tomorrow, finally. Now, if you're looking to do something, you know, in the upcoming months, and you like things a little bit more chilled out, things a little bit older, join In The Man Decades DJs at Lion Sunny Sands in Barmouth on Saturday the 23rd of May from 4 p.m. Honestly, it's going to be absolutely unbelievable. 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And Barmouth, it's gorgeous. 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It is absolutely gorgeous there. For more information, check out lionsholidayparks.co.uk or search Sunny Sands, Barmouth, and have a little look there and get it sorted. 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

Fever Dream, Slenderman Radio on a Thursday. Got a bit of Zara Larsson on the way, Midnight Sun. E&T will absolutely love that if you hear me and Weaver chatting about that today. Just a very weird person to have a problem with, but a person I've got a problem with. I have to talk to him most days, and I'll be talking to him in just a minute. It's not Lee Butler. It's not Steve Weaver. It's Scott Hughes. And I'll be talking to him in just a minute. He's just having a little look at my tuner box. But anyway, Alex Godino now, that is a little love. It was a nice lunch.

0: dirty old hand. If you knew the conversations we've been having, you cannot play dirty old Dan. The timing of that, unbelievable. Anyway, Scott's here. Hi, Scott.
1: Hi.
0: We can't talk about what we've been talking about here because I don't think it's legal anyway. I don't think anyone should be talking about it.
1: I mean, you were talking. I was just listening in horror, just to clarify.
0: Oh, we can't even hint at it.
1: No,
0: at
1: we
0: all.
1: Can't. God.
0: How are you?
1: Yeah, I'm all right. Yeah, I was better before I came in here. Like, but I'm all right, you know. Take me half an hour to get over what you've just told me. But apart from that, I'm great. How are you?
0: I'm all right. It's been a very interesting day, to say the least. To say the least. Bank holiday weekend.
1: It is, yeah. I'm excited about that because it's my last one today. I'm off tomorrow.
0: Oh,
1: still
0: yeah.
1: Here Saturday, still here Monday, but I'm off tomorrow.
0: I know, but still.
1: And it's quiet on the bank holiday, so when we come in, I'll see you for a bit. Yeah. You get off as quick as you can.
0: Yep.
1: And then the office is dead.
0: It's nice.
1: So we can chill a bit.
0: It feels like, I always say, take an international break, the bank holidays, because no one really cares that much.
1: Yeah. Is this a football analogy?
0: Yeah, yeah. So even the listeners are like a bit like, whatever.
1: Well, they like that when you're on anyway, aren't they?
0: Yeah.
1: Jack's on again.
0: Standards are low with this. So they're like, yeah, he's doing his best. He's trying. Anyway, someone who's been trying for a very long time. Scott Hughes on the way. It's Boys at the Club. Dirty old Annie.

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Avicii and Tim Berg and Seek Bromance kicking us off this afternoon. 4:10, Thursday afternoon, 21st of May. Scott Hughes with you till 7 o'clock tonight. We've got the Reminisce Rewind coming up later, 6 till 7. An hour where you get to help me choose the tunes. We'll do Scott's Firing Blanks in 5 minutes as well. I will give you a sentence. It will contain a blank. You need to fill in the blank or blanks and tell us what you think the words that are missing are. We'll play that very soon. Right now, DaBaby, it's Pop That Thang. Pop That Thang, let it Cinderman Radio. How cool.

0: It's the 21st of May this afternoon. Going to play you Calvin Harris and Jazzy. The new song called Satisfy in just a second. Before that, let's do Scott's Firing Blanks for today. Here is your sentence. You need to fill in what you think the blank or blanks are. What's the missing word or words? Here we go. John May got himself so settled in the studio on the Brecky Butler that he even blanked in the studio. Again, I'll do the daily disclaimer, keep it clean, because if it's not clean, we can't read it out. It's all very well sending all these hilarious, funny ones in that we can read in the studio, but remember, we can't read them out on the radio. So here's your sentence again. John May got himself so settled in the studio on the Brecky Butler that he even blanked in the studio. But what did he do? You can message for free via the app as always. You can text 60030, 60030. Make sure you start your message with the word radio. John May got himself so settled in the studio on the Brecky Butler that he even blanked in the studio. But what is it? Get in touch. In the meantime, Calvin Harris, Jazzy together. Now, it says in front of my eyes here, 14 seconds on this intro.
1: Really?
0: That's a lie, because she's singing. She's
1: oh,
0: off.
1: She is,
0: she's gone here, look.
1: Quiet now, love.
0: Come on, Jazzy. I'm supposed to have 14 seconds to speak here, me darling.

0: Jonas Blue, Liam Payne, that is Polaroid. Before that was Soul Central and Julie McKnight and the Brilliant Strings of Life on In Demand Radio. It's drive time. It's 4:26. It's Thursday. It's the 21st of May. I was pressing the button and it wasn't working. And then I realised the machine had frozen.
1: Oh, dear.
0: Anyway, here's your Scots Firing Blank sentence for today. You need to fill in the blank. John May got himself so settled in the Brecky Butler studio that he even blanked in the studio. John May got himself so settled in the Brecky Butler studio, he even blanked in the studio. Sando says, is it fell asleep? It's not fell asleep.
1: Nice thing, no. I'm not quite that boring that he fell asleep.
0: I've been close myself and that's not even early
1: hilarious.
0: Morning. Jay says farted.
1: He does that all the time anyway.
0: Does he? Yeah. What are they like?
1: Awful. Makes your eyes water.
0: Oh,
1: it's dreadful.
0: Tammy also says fell asleep. Lee says, did he end up eating Billy Butler's bacon fries?
1: Absolutely not, because his farting would have been even worse, so no.
0: Has Billy Butler got a big thing about bacon fries?
1: Yeah, he brings bacon and scampi fries. If ever he comes in, he brings bacon and scampi fries.
0: What, the crisps?
1: I don't like either. They make
0: scampi fries are a bit... I could eat the bacon ones.
1: I thought
0: you meant like literally fries with bacon bits on or whatever.
1: Bacon fries.
0: Steve says, did he forget his pink thong? Not sure he wears one, but if he did, maybe he did, I don't know. And Tammy said, took his shoes off.
1: Well, he wears flip-flops most of the time.
0: He doesn't.
1: Kind of off, yeah. I always see his feet every day anyway, yeah.
0: Flip-flops?
1: He often has flip-flops on, yeah.
0: Does he wear socks as well? Or?
1: No, because he has shorts on.
0: Oh, yeah. So shorts and he's got his trotters out.
1: Yeah, trotters out, farting.
0: Oh, God.
1: Eating a packet of bacon fries, but none of them are right.
0: Well, that doesn't sound good at all.
1: No.
0: I'll give you five more minutes on this. John May got himself so settled in the studio on the Brecky Butler that he even blanked in the studio. You can message for free via the app or 60030. Make sure you start your message with the word radio.
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1: Rimrose Road, you've got that lane closure there in Bootle. That's both ways at Marsh Lane. Also Rice Lane in Oral Park as well. That's the Windsor traffic lights. Every single night they cause you problems. Edge Lane's much the same down at the Rocket. Also, as you are heading around by Oriel Street as well, you've got those closures from Vauxhall Road. That's right the way through to St. Bartholomew Road. Rathbone Road, still got those problems. And Dryden Road. Anything else you spot tonight, get in touch and let me know.
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0: Bebe Rexha, Faceless, that is New Religion. Before that was The Bucketheads and The Bomb. It's 4:37. It's Thursday. It's In Demand Radio Drive Time. We're doing Scott's Firing Blanks. Here's your sentence for today. John May got himself so settled in the studio on The Brekkie Butler that he even blanked in the studio. Lisa says, use the toilet for a number two.
1: Oh, no.
0: God. Oh, Lisa.
1: Please come.
0: And she's even put a little emoji on there. Look at that.
1: Little poo Lisa. On there. Come on, Lisa.
0: Come on now.
1: I expected better from
0: this
1: you.
0: This is highbrow. This show
1: don't be used ridiculous.
0: To be. Fozzy says, did he forget to take his PJs off before coming in?
1: No, he was dressed.
0: Sire Imprint says, John May picked his nose and ate it.
1: Oh, no.
0: He didn't share it with Simo because veggies can't eat bogies.
1: Please that don't. That's making me feel sick.
0: Surely a bogey's vegetarian.
1: I don't want to think about it. I'm not eating bogies. No. Go away.
0: What about if you thought it was a rogue bit of mint?
1: Oh, God.
0: What about if he went, hey, Simo, have me mint chocolate here?
1: Oh, I will literally vomit if you do things like that. Scott! Stop it!
0: Tammy says, trimmed his nails. It wasn't that.
1: No!
0: And Jane, this is the funniest one. Jane says, did he stay there after the show?
1: Well, he did, actually, yeah.
0: I don't think anyone stays here after the breakfast show apart from you, do they?
1: No, I was like that. Come on, go. It's 9:05. What are you doing here? You should have well gone by now.
0: Flea's not on the M62 at 9:58. He's raging. But anyway, let's do the answer. John May got himself so settled in the studio on the Brekkie Butler that he even...
1: Brushed his teeth in the... Where I'm sat
0: in the
1: now.
0: Studio?
1: In a... Burr, cleaned his teeth.
0: Hang on.
1: Yeah.
0: But you literally can't brush your teeth without water.
1: Well, this is what worried me, because he stood there for ages and then it got right to the end when he'd been brushing them for ages in the corner, having put his little... No water involved.
0: That's what I mean, yeah.
1: Yeah, and then he'd literally been brushing away and then disappeared... Missed the next link and then came back.
0: Oh, so he like brushed and then went to get rid of it.
1: He was brushing for ages now and he like watery bits in there.
0: Oh.
1: That's weird. Imagine dry brushing your teeth.
0: People do some funny things in studios, don't they?
1: Yeah, they do.
0: We used to work with someone that used to cut a tomato up on the desk.
1: Yes,
0: do you remember that?
1: And
0: put salt and pepper on it on the desk.
1: Disgusting.
0: And when I say the desk, I mean like where all the buttons are for the radio station.
1: Yeah, and then like, didn't wipe his hands or anything. Used to be mackerel in there and everything. That was disgusting.
0: Oh,
1: another thing John did, just quick back to John, a little bit of roll on deodorant as well.
0: So he doesn't get bothered about getting dressed before he comes in.
1: I think he just does it as he goes along.
0: Just gets up, comes in, brushes his teeth there, puts his deodorant on. Wow. I have to have a full-on shower before I do a breakfast show. I can't cope.
1: It's just the way he sits there in the corner, like, yeah, here we go, quick farts, am I right,
0: if nothing else, we've discovered what the smell in the studio probably is that's lingering in the walls. It's John May's scent. Wow. Explains a lot, I tell you. It smells like rotten eggs in here sometimes.
1: It does, yeah.

0: Inner and Hot, it's 4:48. It's In Demand Radio Drive Time. So coming to the Imagine nightclub at the Hilton, Liverpool City Centre. Here's the date for your diary, Saturday the 6th of June. 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It's going to be Bottomless Beats, a brand new daytime dancing session. 90 minutes of bottomless drinks, food and drink, and your in-demand DJs, Steve Cocky, Ian Redman from Ultra Beat, Ian Longo is going to be there, Steve Weaver as well, bringing you the beats from 2 till 6, and it's set to be a daytime party like no other. 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They are selling very quickly.
1: You know where the Imagine is, don't you? It's the old playground.
0: Yeah, you said this before.
1: Yeah,
0: and I went, is that the one that's upstairs or downstairs?
1: Yeah, it's the downstairs
0: one.
1: Yeah, just in case people had missed it.
0: I don't think I've ever been in there.
1: Oh, wait, I went and had a little nosy the other week. It's gorgeous.
0: Yeah.
1: It's really nice. We've done it all.
0: You go in the Hilton, in the main doors.
1: No, you don't need to go in the Hilton. You go in the back of it.
0: But I've gone in the Hilton.
1: Oh,
0: can I
1: right.
0: Where do I go from there?
1: I don't know, because I've only ever gone in the side entrance. You can't get in it that way.
0: Okay. Well, that's the question I'm asking.
1: So you know where the beer gallery bit is?
0: Yeah,
1: it's opposite there. It's like down on that bit. You know, on the flat
0: bit. Well, there's a door there, or?
1: Yeah, it's got its own door and everything. You go in.
0: It's got its own door.
1: And you go in right to the little VIP bit, and that's a little raised section. And you get some quite fancy cocktails in that bit as well.
0: I'll keep my eyes peeled.
1: It's gorgeous. All in the have a little look for them, actually. You haven't seen Imagine what they've done with it. It looks gorgeous. You give them a little search. It looks dead nice.
0: 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If you want to get yourself some tickets, we'll see you there. Saturday, 6th of June. It's going to be a belter. Bottomless Beats with Indemand Radio. It's 10 to 5.

0: So you'll recognise it as Strike, you sure do. But this is Beatmap's version. It's called Serious. Hodge has been on. He says, don't know how I feel about this song. I feel the same as you, Hodge. I don't know how I feel about it either.
1: Yeah.
0: I feel like they've ruined the classic.
1: I think it'll grow on you, that. I felt like that.
0: It's 2012, though, this. It's been out a while.
1: Yeah.
0: It's not a new song.
1: I know.
0: I don't know where this has popped up all of a sudden.
1: It's just randomly come out, hasn't it?
0: Who's thrown this in the system?
1: Yeah. Bit rogue,
0: throw it back
1: though,
0: in the bin. Bring back the fresh test. Get it in the bin. Mark's been on. He says, do you know what's mad? I hear Simo more than my wife.
1: Oh,
0: I go home with Simo. I wake up with Simo. Tuned in for a minimum 8 hours a day with a break in between.
1: Well, can I tell you something, Mark? I don't get that said break in between.
0: No, you don't, do you?
1: I'm just here all day.
0: But I hear you all day as well. I work here, so obviously I've got 3 hours of you
1: and
0: here.
1: I do literally. I don't think there's an hour in the day goes by when I don't message you, is there?
0: Yeah, and then you're on the adverts as well. So there's about 12 adverts
1: it,
0: you're on. So when you're not actually on the radio, you're on the adverts.
1: Flick over to Decades to do the travel
0: on
1: there.
0: Yeah, you're doing the travel there and shows over there as well and shows here. And it's literally Simo FM, isn't it?
1: Yeah. Sorry, everyone. It's not my fault.
0: Well, I feel like Mark's all right with it.
1: Do you think?
0: Yeah, he doesn't seem like he's mad about it.
1: Mark, let me know. Yeah. I feel like his wife's going to be annoyed, though, with me now as well. You know what I mean?
0: Well.
1: Soz Mark's
0: he
1: wife.
0: He seems okay with it. He's more okay with it than I am. Put it that way. I have to do 3 hours of it in the flesh.
2: Traffic up.

0: It's the unmistakable sound of Shakira with Burna Boy, and that's Day Day. Jackson's on the text, big fan of that song. Played you Madonna, Sabrina Carpenter before that, and Bring Your Love. Jen's messaging, she says, can you say a happy 19th birthday to our daughter Emmy? Well done on completing your first year at uni. Go out tonight, get drunk, you deserve it, love, from Mum, Dad, Joel and Zeus.
1: That's a name and a half,
0: it's a dog,
1: isn't it?
0: Isn't it? Surely Zeus. That's a dog. It's got to be a dog, isn't it?
1: Imagine how bad you're going to feel.
0: That's
1: if that's
0: a cool
1: a
0: name.
1: Dog.
0: If that's a human name, that's a brilliant name.
1: Oh, come on, let us know, Jen.
0: I've got no issues with that at all. If I was called Zeus, I'd be buzzing.
1: I bet if it's a fella, he's really good looking.
0: But I'm going for a dog, and I reckon it's like a French bulldog or a boxer or something like that.
1: Do you reckon?
0: That type of dog.
1: Like a, yeah.
0: Rottweiler.
1: I reckon he's a really good looking lad.
0: Do you reckon?
1: Zeus.
0: Anyway, Jen, let us know. And well done, Emmy, on your completing your first year.
1: I'm worried about us, you know.
0: Go out and get drunk, which is, by the sound of it, what we need to do tonight. This weekend, by the way, it's bank holiday weekend. We've got a bit of a heat wave on the way.
1: Yes.
0: I think it starts getting warm from Saturday.
1: It's warm from tomorrow, right? It's not going to rain after today.
0: Okay.
1: So tomorrow's warm. It's going to be 22, but it's going to be cloudy. Then it's wall-to-wall sunshine.
0: All right, Michael Fish. but anyway, this weekend is bank holiday, which is good. 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They're going to be at Sunny Sands in Barmouth in North Wales, playing the 80s and 90s pop music, finished off with a 90s dance set by the one and only.
1: Here's the one and only
0: John B, ladies and gentlemen. The man with

0: No surname, just an initial.
1: Just B.
0: No surname, just John B. He'll walk out on stage to that, you know, that music. He'll go, ladies and gentlemen, John B. And he'll come out like Jesus. He's going to be joined with other In Demand Decades favourites, Mike Peters and Paul Tomo are going to be there as well, dancing the night away. If you want any more information, go to lionsholidayparks.co.uk, lionsholidayparks.co.uk, and search Sunny Sands Barmouth. And I was right. Look, I was right. I was so right. Jen's been back on. It's my baby boy, Only Messing. It's our dog, my favourite child. She didn't say that. An American bulldog, told you.
1: Oh, wow.
0: Told you I was even close because I said a Rottweiler or a French bulldog or something like that.
1: Oh, I was thinking he's going to be dead fit then.
0: Go ahead, Zeus, lad.
1: Yes.
0: Go ahead. Zeus. Zeusy. Come here. Come and eat Simo. Come on, Zeus. 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
2: Speaking of roadworks, we have still got some roadworks as you're on Oriel Street. That's both ways at Vauxhall Road and St Bartholomew Road. Also Queen's Drive as well. That's North Mossley Hill Road through to Duffdale Road. That might slow you down a little bit. Slatey Road in Birkenhead even. That's a Grosvenor Road through to Charlesville. That's not looking good. Egbert Hall Avenue. Both ways. Egbert Hall Road, again, that's looking really slow. Rimrose Road, I can't work my mouth, I'm that tired today. It's like walking in a different direction.
0: Rimrose. Walking? Why is your mouth walking?
2: Moving in a different direction.
0: Wow, you've got a mouth that can walk, I'm impressed.
2: A long day. Rimrose Road in Bootle as well, that's closed both ways at Marsh Lane and Rice Lane as well. You've got those usual delays at the Windsor traffic lights. Anything else in the next half hour, get in touch and let me know.
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0: LMC versus Rude Dog, Take Me to the Clouds Above on the way. Question as well while we're here. You said something about the Eurovision Song winner.
2: Oh yeah, can we play it?
0: Why is that? Where's that come from?
2: Because I didn't get a chance to play it this morning. It was in my long and I didn't get a chance to play it because we had the guilty pleasure.
0: Okay.
2: Oh, can we play it please?
0: We're at scheduled.
2: Oh yes! Come on, get in! Oh, I'm happy now. I've cheered right up. La, la, la, la, la, la, la, la.
0: I can't wait for this bank holiday.

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0: All Fat before that, and Breeze and LMC versus Rude Dog and Take Me to the Clouds Above. It's 5:42. It's Inderman Radio Drive Time. This was the winning song. This was the winning song from Eurovision at the weekend. What was the country?
1: Bulgaria,
0: that was it.
1: Can I give you one little fact? It is quite an interesting fact. Are you ready? It's the only time that the public vote and judges' votes have both been the same.
0: First time
1: in history.
0: It's a good song, I'll give you that.
1: I want to do the dance though.
0: I saw it and I actually thought, it's all right, it's quite a good song and I can see why it won. And then I thought, she's quite attractive. So I've searched her out on Instagram. There she was. I thought, I'll give her a little follow. Followed her. Oh, about half an hour later, I'm like, what have I done here?
1: Why?
0: She's more annoying than you.
1: Really?
0: Oh, she's like, hey, everyone. Oh, look at me on my stories. I'm like, oh, God, I've basically followed Simo, but the Bulgarian version.
1: Bulgarian Simo.
0: Yeah. She's just younger and better looking.
1: Oh, cheers for that.
0: She's basically the same person, but the song's good. It's Dara and Bangaranga.

0: Weiss and Fill My Needs. Before that was the winning song from Bulgaria from the Eurovision contest this year, Dara and Bangaranga. Chris says Bulgaria are not the first country to win the jury in the public vote in Eurovision. Portugal did back in 2017.
1: Sorry, Chris, that must be incorrect information that everyone's told me then.
0: And Jonesy says, this tune is hideous.
1: Oh, Jonesy.
0: It's a great word, hideous.
1: Come on.
0: Woeful.
1: Woeful and hideous. The other day.
0: Great words.
1: Yay.
0: Right, it's 10 to 6. This is Josh Baker.

0: My Mind on Inderman Radio Liverpool. How would you like to party on the River Mersey on the world famous Mersey Ferries? Now's your chance. Mersey Ferries have got some amazing evening cruises planned for you to dance the night away in the summer. They include 70s, 80s and 90s party cruises, Motown cruises, the Beatles, ABBA tribute cruises as well. When I say the Beatles, obviously a tribute cruise.
1: Not the actual Beatles.
0: just clarify. And new for this year, a silent disco and a Spice Girls tribute cruise as well. Loads more as well. If you want some more information and to get yourself some tickets, head to merseyferries.co.uk.
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1: Uber Ian was on a bit earlier saying the end of the M57 down towards Switch Island. It is backed right up. He said it's absolutely chock-a-mate. So thanks for updating us on that one. It is just sheer weight of traffic. Nothing else being reported there. Rimrose Road in Bootle as well. You have got problems both ways. That's at Marsh Lane. Also Rice Lane as well in Oral Park. The Windsor traffic lights. As you are coming through Egbert Hall Avenue as well, you've got roadworks there both ways at Egbert Hall Road. Again, that might slow you down. It has been all right on public transport this evening. That's all from me. Now guess where we're doing the show from in the morning?
0: I'm so pretty.
1: Yes, so I'm going straight there in the morning. That'll be exciting, won't
0: it? How
1: did
0: I guess that?
1: Because I think I've told you about 85 times because I'm excited.
0: I'm clever, aren't I?
1: Just rewind.
0: Which is on
1: next.
0: In a minute.
1: Yes.
0: Look at that.
1: Ooh. Lots and lots of nice hair extensions.
0: Seamless. Well, enjoy yourself tomorrow. Say hello to the girls for me.
1: I'm hoping to rob some hair extensions in the morning.
0: Don't rob them. You borrow them. Or you say, could I have some hair extensions,
1: okay,
0: please? Don't rob them.
1: I'm just going to lash them off the wall and bring them with me.
0: Wow.
1: So those girls.
0: Take the girl out of Southport.
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0: We'll kick off the Reminisce Rewind with Tiësto and Sosumi coming up next.
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Things kicking off Thursday night's Reminisce Rewind. Let's make it a good one tonight. Final one of the week. It's all with our good friends I'm So Pretty. Tell you all about them very soon. Hello Jonesy tonight wants Y-Tracks Mystery Land. That's coming up. Andy on the Deltas, bit of Red 5 on the way for you. And if you want to get a tune on tonight, you know the drill. 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

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I'msoprettyofficial.com or I'm So Pretty Official on Instagram. Love your hair with I'm So Pretty. They, of course, bring us the Reminisce Rewind as well. We do it twice a day, 9 a.m. on the Brekkie Butler. And part two on this show, 6 till 7, Monday to Thursday. Now, the breakfast show, the Brekkie Butler, will be coming live from I'm So Pretty tomorrow morning as well. So make sure you are listening. Tomorrow morning's Reminisce Rewind coming to you from the store in Garston. 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It's 6:20. Going to play you Carte Blanche in a second. This is Brain Bug and Nightmare first as the Reminisce Rewind continues.

0: Rush on In Demand Radio Liverpool. It is the Reminisce Rewind with I'm So Pretty. Thursday night, 21st of May. Hello to Phil. Going to get Fragma, Tocker's Miracle on for you very soon. Just running around doing some odd jobs. Hello to Phil, Zach and Maya as well. Hello to Lee. Going to get Happy Clappers, I believe, on for you. May and her little bestie want to hear Come With Me. Going to get that on for you very soon. Crazy Katie, both on County Road tonight. And hello to Samantha. She says, Scott, can you play Shine On by Degrees of Motion for me? I finished work today and it will be shining all next week. It will. It's going to be a little heat wave, isn't it, next week. She's off work next week, so she's buzzing. Gonna get that tune on for you soon, Samantha.
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lead tonight. 6:37, Reminisce Rewind with I'm So Pretty. Don't forget the Brekkie Butler coming from I'm So Pretty all morning tomorrow, including the Reminisce Rewind, of course, 9 till 10. On this show, though, we do it Monday to Thursday, 6 till 7. We'll do it all over again, of course, next week. Any of these Reminisce Rewinds you love, you can listen back on the app for free, of course. As promised, coming up, we've got Degrees of Motion Shine on. Going to also get Fragma, Tocca's Miracle on for you right now. This is for Phil tonight.

such a tune this. Dutch and Crystal Waters and My Time. Frank Matoka's Miracle before that. 6:43 is the Reminisce Rewind for a Thursday night. Don't forget, if you love any of these Reminisce Rewinds, by the way, you can listen back on the app. Free to download the app, free to listen back. Still got Nomad. I want to give you Devotion on the way. Degrees of Motion Shine On coming up. Alice DJ Back in My Life as well. And then you got Dan Kelly for the next couple of hours. The evening show coming up with Dan, 7 till 9 as always. He's got some belting tunes for you. I'm going to see you back here Saturday morning, 10 till midday. Failing that, I'll see you Bank Holiday Monday, 4 till 7 as always with a Reminisce Rewind back, 6 till 7. If I don't speak to you before then, though, have a belting Bank Holiday weekend. Whatever you're getting up to, enjoy yourself.

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with Head and Heart on Endemum Radio, Liverpool. Cheers, and Scott and Simo. They will be back after the weekend from 4 Monday afternoon. You got me, Dan Kelly, in for the next couple of hours. Ray, brand new one from Ray called Joy in a moment. After MK and Rhyme Dust.

0: across Liverpool and the North West. You're on Into Mum Radio, your city, your sound. I'm Dan Kelly. 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Their new one, Voices, in a moment after Olivia Rodrigo.
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Tomorrow morning, final chance this week to bag yourself that overnight stay with bed and breakfast at Woodlands Hall. More details about that on Give Us A Clue, Kid. And we'll do that just after 8. Here's Rihanna and Calvin Harris.

This Fire Burning on Intimum Radio, Liverpool, your city, your sound. I'm Dan Kelly. Yeah, so tomorrow morning, 7:30, it will be day 5 of the current Give Us A Clue Kid. Unlucky this morning to Kelly with her incorrect guess. If you get it right, you're going to bag yourself an overnight stay with dinner, bed and breakfast at Woodlands Hall. You can find out more details right now. Have a look on their website, lionsholidayparks.co.uk. Final chance this week, tomorrow morning, 7:30.

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0: Pfeiffer, Work With My Love on Edinburgh Radio, Liverpool. Craig Talent and this week's talent show on the way in 30 minutes from now. He's up from 9. 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

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You're on Interbump Radio, Liverpool, your city, your sound. I'm Dan Kelly, as we are heading to what I love, May, all these bank holiday weekends, another one this weekend, and music still to come, the new one from Fisher in a moment, after Booty Love.

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I'm up in the party, I'm glad that I got you, and it's alright, you got you a partner, and

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You're on Interbump Radio, Liverpool. Have yourself a belting rest of your evening then, whatever it is that you're up to. And I'll be back bright and early across the bank holiday weekend. Craig Talent and The Talent Show. He's up next in a bit.

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1: A very warm welcome along, Inderman Radio, how are you doing? Warming you up for the weekend, big up to the main man Dan Kelly as well. You're now with me, Craig Tallant, taking you through to 11pm. I've got a huge show lined up as always, loads of feel-good tracks. So let's blast off with this one, Andrea T. Mendoza, Can't Fake It, taking you back to 2005. Going to kickstart with three tracks which remind me of Garland's. Good vibes only on your Thursday night, are you ready?

0: We Are Feeling Good this Thursday night. What a tune from 2005. The Chosen Few with The After Party, sampling Madonna, Where's the Party At, from the late 80s. How about that? You're with me, Craig Tallant, taking you through till 11 p.m. Jay Viper is up at 11 as well for Absolute Old School. Do not go anywhere. That's where it's all happening. This is where it's all happening, I should say, right here on In Demand Radio, broadcasting across Liverpool, North West, North Wales and beyond. Moving on with this one. Club Deep Inside, right here on In Demand Radio, Liverpool, your city, your sound.
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Just played Groove P on the remix of Revival House Project, I'm Gonna Make It. Hello to Calvin Lou, hope you're doing good, mate. Hello to Ange, hello to David Clarkson. Hello to you, mate. Hello to Jenko down in Wolverhampton as well. And the rest of you tuned in right now to The Talent Show on your Thursday night. Let's do it. This one, Diana Ross, Upside Down, Never Dull on the edit. Interman Radio Liverpool, your city, your sound.

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Night, Interman Radio, Bob Sinclair, Parisian DJ producer, I Feel For You. An absolute classic sound and so good this Thursday night. Warming you up for the weekend. Hope you're having a great week so far. Here with me, Craig Tallant, pushing you towards 11 o'clock. And before this track in the background, I played Mancini, Don't Wanna Come Down. Do you remember the original audio drive? Got that on vinyl. Let's move on with this one though. Sampling an old Leon Weir track, Hot 22, I Feel Love. Taking you back into time. Some great tracks between now and 11. Keep it locked right here to Interman Radio Liverpool. You're tuned in to The Talent Show in association with Interman's events.

Hot 22, I Feel Love. What a tune. So this next one coming in now, I decided to play this because I seen it on Paradisco socials where John Cotton jumped on the decks and played this. It's an absolute G-Bar classic, if there ever was one. Definitely top three G-Bar classics for me. DJ Chuzz and the Groove Foundation, there we go. That Feeling, Simon and Shaker on the remix. I've got so many great memories this track. It's got a lovely summer vibe in it. It's got like a nice summer Spanish guitar, if that makes sense. I hope you know where I'm coming from. It's a massive tune. Stay with it. If you've never heard this, get on it. It's a proper all-round classic. G-Bar anthem. Let's do it. In Demand Radio, Liverpool, your city, your sound.

0: Patrick Toppin with Love Me on your Thursday night at Inderman Radio. 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Moving on with this one, Mr. Belt and Wessel and Jengi on the remix. It's not right, but it's okay. Big tunes on your Thursday night, warming you up for the weekend.
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1: Thursday night, Inderman Radio. Just gone off 10 o'clock. We are now into part three of the show. And still to come between now and 11, loads of great music. And then you've got Jay Viper at 11 o'clock for Absolute Old School. Do not go anywhere. So, moving on with this one. I wasn't too sure of this when I first heard it. And it's grown on me as the weeks have gone by. Odin and Fatso, featuring Barney Bones. It's called My Temptations. Inderman Radio Liverpool, in association with Inderman's Events. You're tuned in to The Talent Show with me, Craig Talent. Turn it up.

That track doesn't have getting in the mood, doesn't it? Oh, Flynn, it's called Far S, signed to Glitterbox Recordings, one that I just can't get enough of. Moving on with this one, shout out to my mate John Paul, who sent me this one. That's John Paul's show as well, every Sunday from 12 o'clock midnight, taking you through till the early hours of Monday morning for a disco thing. This is Block and Crown, appreciate.

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Big tune for me this 2026. You're with me, Craig Talent. 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I'll fight over a full track list. So in-demand events, if you're having a party or a celebration, doesn't matter how big or small, make sure you drop them a message. info@indemand.events. 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The best in the business. Once again, massive shout and salute to in-demand events. Moving on with this one, Earth and Days, Franco Muyaragi, I think that's how you say it. House Experience plays right here on In Demand Radio Liverpool. You're

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Well, that just about does things from me. Let's recap what I've played in this section. First off was To Love, Sonny Federe, Shannon Saunders, and then Chaney, Always Me and You, then Frank Ocean track in the background with Lost Vintage Culture on the remix of that one. And I'm going to leave you this, Clooney and Prosper, Free Your Mind, and a couple of other tracks before J Viper gets here at 11 o'clock. Whatever you're doing, enjoy the rest of your week as well as your weekend. Keep it In Demand Radio, signing out.

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0: said it before and I'll say it again. Dance while the record spins.
1: Welcome to the show, guys. My name's Jay Viper. This show's called Absolute Old School. It's 11 o'clock. It's Thursday night, and that can mean only one thing. 2 hours of old school, the

The sensational 49ers there with Touch Me. That was the sexual version. Do we? Keeping in the background now, we got Dirty Mind, the killer of Italian style productions in 1993.

Isn't it funny how certain songs take you back to a certain time, a certain specific time? The tune people put it back down now, Morey Kante, Yeki Yeki, the hardcore mix, just reminds me of Prince Nassim Hamed entering the ring for the championship boxing fight

0: the very underground Meng Syndicate there with Sonar System to finish off your first mix. But do not worry, we'll be right back here in 2 minutes' time with plenty more 90s underground bangers and hidden gems.
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5: 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Your

We are not playing games tonight. Kicking off your second mix with this absolutely sensational track reminds me of Steve Paddy warming up in a drone in 1995. It is, of course, Master Techno with My Noise.

Thursday night. Jay Vibe in the mix, taking you right back to 1992 for that Italian style productions classic Dirty Mind with Mamma Mello, and keeping it back down now, an absolutely iconic rave anthem, Mix Factory burning the Love Decade mix. Oh my goodness, if this doesn't take you back to them fields and them raves, you're not paying attention.

Their Face Generator Suicide, absolutely hammered by Dave Graham. The first tapes I ever bought and listened to had that kind of stuff on. Dave Graham, the absolute legend. Shout out to him. Keeping in the background now, the legendary Sons of Loop De Loop era with Far Out.

0: But cranking things up just a little bit, finishing off with this one, G Frequency, Move Addiction, and before that we had CYB, It's Too Funky. Right guys, do not go anywhere, we are going to kickstart your Friday with an absolutely sensational trance flashback.
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1: Welcome back to the show, guys, and welcome to Friday. This week's Trance Flashback, I'm going to kick off with a track that holds a lot of memories for me, this, and I'll tell you for why. I may have told this story once before, but I'm going to tell it again. So way back in 1999, I was listening to my old tapes. I think it was a Slam and Vinyl versus Hardcore Heaven, Space 1999. You know, they are tape packs where you got 4, 6, or 8 tapes, and I always used to go to the Marquee G&M Zone tapes, and I found this track, and it absolutely blew me away. Bear in mind, this is 1999. The internet wasn't that big of a deal. I managed to track down Marquee G's email address, and I emailed him a little clip of this track and asked him what it was, and good enough, God bless him, he got back to me and he told me what it was. I've played this track a number of times. I actually played it last year. I had 2 sets at Reminisce last year, an early set and a late set. And for me, early set, I wanted to keep rid of a lid on it because it was on before Billy Daniel Bunter, and I didn't want to go too hard or too fast. And I played this track towards the end of my set. Eve DeRuta, Feel Free, Sean Dexter on the remix of Bonsai Records from 1998. It's an absolute corker. Crank this one up.

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absolutely scream. Right, guys, if this is the kind of stuff that floats your boat, last week I uploaded a brand new 60-minute mix on my SoundCloud page. It's called The Best of the Trance Flashback. 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As we continue with the show, Lee Haslam, Music is the Drug, off Tidy 2 in 2002. 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

My product is 51 times stronger than cocaine, 51 times more hallucinogenic than acid, and 51 times more explosive than ecstasy. 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

tonight, or this morning rather, is no exception. We just heard in the back end of Pablo Gargano, One Time, and then keeping up in the background now, we've got S.E.M. Picard with Get Up. 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

0: finishing off your trans flashback with that absolute thumper, Locks and Dark by Design strapped in. Right, guys, up next, we've got the Go Hard or Go Home section, which does exactly what it says on the tin. I'll be right back here in 2 minutes' time.
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0: 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Now it's time to go hard or go home.
1: Welcome back, guys, to the final section of the show we like to call the Go Hard or Go Home section, where we explore the harder styles of old school. And when I say the harder styles of old school, it doesn't have to just be happy hardcore. There's like a forgotten period. So this track you can hear, Creeping Up Back Down Now, is over 20 years old. So that definitely classifies it as old school. It's by DJ Dana and it's called Back in Time. So for the next half an hour, we're going to explore a couple of different avenues. We're going to play some hard style. We'll play some hard house. We'll play some techno. We'll play some bouncy techno. And the won't be a hint of happy hardcore.

is, of course, old school, but not as we know it, as the jingle implies. You're just in the back end of Deepak with their twist on Here's Johnny. Keeping the back down now, we've got Sam Punk presents Wheels of Steel with Chemical Overdose. An absolute thumper. Crank this

to Go Hard or Go Home section this week. Absolutely pulling no punches. You just heard in the back end of the second appearance by Darth by Design on this week's show. 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Pain. Keeping it back down now, we've got Adam from Lab 4, a testimonial, an absolutely terrific track. I've played this out a number of times. The last time I played it was the sensational Manchester Forever at Bowlers a couple of weeks ago. If you want to catch that set, go to my YouTube page. The whole set's there, youtube.com/@JWiperDJ. And please, while you're there, give us a little

Celtic will delete the week from 1994 of Evolution Records. That's just about it for me for another week. I'll be back next week, same time, same place, do it all over again. Up next with the legendary Dave Pearce. Whatever you're doing this bank holiday weekend, nearly stuttered me away, that'll spat me teeth off then. Whatever you're doing this bank holiday weekend, guys, have a good one, have a safe one, and I'll see you all soon. Take care, guys.

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